0: 27 academic year. Conley brings extensive higher education leadership experience to Northern, including serving as provost and vice president for academic affairs at Idaho State University and St. Norbert College, dean of the College of Education at the University of Colorado in Colorado Springs, and several leadership and faculty roles at Ohio University. Conley earned her PhD in Educational Leadership and Policy Studies from Virginia Tech, along with bachelor's and master's degrees in sociology from the University of Virginia. Her background also includes institutional research and data analytics. MSU Northern is pleased to welcome Conley to campus and looks forward to her leadership during the coming academic year.
1: Anglers heading to Yellowstone National Park can finally cast their lines all day long on three popular rivers. Park officials have officially lifted the final fishing restrictions on the Firehole, Madison, and Gibbon Rivers. Cooler weather and dropping water temperatures prompted the decision. Anglers can now fish these areas daily from sunrise to sunset. Strict midday limits were put in place earlier this summer when high water temperatures climbed past 68 degrees, creating lethal conditions for the fish. Park staff will continue monitoring water conditions, and they warn that restrictions could return if the heat picks back up. Local writers and nature lovers have a unique opportunity to sharpen their skills this month. Billings author and educator Dave Casario is hosting an outdoor writing workshop at Pictograph Cave State Park on Saturday, September 19th. From 10 a.m. till 12:30 p.m., participants will use the park's rich history, geology, and natural beauty to inspire their own creative writing. The workshop is open to all skill levels, but space is limited. Attendees should dress for the weather and bring their own camp chairs and writing tools. To claim your spot, call Pictograph Cave State Park at 406-254-7342. 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
1: Now it's time for a look at your Weather Command forecast. Tonight, mostly cloudy, rain showers and slight chance of thunderstorms in the evening, then slight chance of rain showers after midnight. Lows in the mid-40s, north winds 5 to 15 miles per hour, shifting to the west 10 to 15 miles per hour after midnight. Chance of precipitation 90%. Tomorrow, windy, mostly sunny with slight chance of rain showers in the morning, then mostly cloudy with chance of rain showers in the afternoon.
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excellent Sunday night to you with Hosiera and Too Sweet. And you know, he wasn't even going to include this song on his album, okay? And then everybody realized it was a smash. Too Sweet, it is a smash. What's going on? Kelly West here. It is an excellent Sunday night. NSYNC on the way, Bruno Mars as well. Here's Gracie Abrams, Hit the Wall.

0: your car breath. And it looks like your future will be filled with more of your favorite songs. Like this one.
1: 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Then it's Alexa open KRYK till the end of time.

0: Bruno Mars right there and risk it all. 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

0: Katy Perry in Firework is right there. So who or what is your favorite cartoon? Love Scooby-Doo. Oh, my gosh. I've been watching it since I was a kid. I love watching, you know, going back to the 1969 stuff, if you can find it, and watching all the old school Scooby-Doos. So good. 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And Scooby-Doo, where are you? Favorite cartoon it is. And you know what? Happy anniversary to Scooby-Doo.
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1: Now it's time for a look at your Weather Command forecast. Tonight, mostly cloudy, rain showers, and slight chance of thunderstorms in the evening, then slight chance of rain showers after midnight. Lows in the mid-40s, north winds 5 to 15 miles per hour, shifting to the west 10 to 15 miles per hour after midnight. Chance of precipitation 90%. Tomorrow, windy, mostly sunny with slight chance of rain showers in the morning, then mostly cloudy with chance of rain showers in the afternoon.
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0: Miles Smith right there and stargazing. And I'll tell you, that kid learned how to play guitar by watching tutorials online. 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
1: ABC News, I'm Wayne Cabot. Concern AI could take over the internet this time next year. Coming today from the CEOs of top AI firms, arguing the need to slow down. White House advisor David Sacks says, who's stopping them? President Trump today says he's okay with government guardrails, but not if China gets the upper hand. Also worried about China is the Anthropic employee who quit last week after warning that AI could kill us all by the end of the decade.
2: I do hope that the people in China who are looking at the same problems as we are, so they're trying to build the same technology, will come to the same conclusion that it has to be done in a measured manner.
1: Jacob Coxon on ABC's This Week. President Trump said today his promised $5,000 checks to American adults if Republicans win the House and Senate in November will happen. House Speaker Mike Johnson says Congress has to authorize it. Global oil higher again at 108 as the Saudis shut down their oil pipeline that bypasses the Strait of Hormuz. This is ABC News.
3: Two dedicated staff members are celebrating a major milestone with Independence Bank here in Havre. Human Resource Officer Becky Miller and Senior Consumer Leading Manager Kristen Ouellette are marking their 10-year anniversary with the financial institution. Bank officials publicly thank both employees this week, praising their decade of hard work, dedication, and service to the local community.
4: A Wolf Point man was sentenced recently to more than 10 years in federal prison for his role in a brutal, fatal beating last year. Chief United States District Judge Brian Morris ordered 37-year-old Calvin Florin Lester to serve 10 years and 10 months behind bars, followed by 3 years of supervised release. Lester pleaded guilty in May to voluntary manslaughter.

0: Federal prosecutors say the attack happened in the early morning hours of February 26th of 2025 inside an abandoned house on the Fort Peck Indian Reservation. Investigators say Lester and two others had been drinking before entering the home, where they found the victim asleep on the second floor. An argument broke out, and the group severely beat the man. A medical examiner later determined the victim died from blunt injuries and neck compression. The two other co-defendants in the case have also pleaded guilty to voluntary manslaughter and are scheduled to be sentenced later this fall. 1 year ago, two orphaned bobcat kittens arrived at Zoo Montana in Billings so terrified of humans they would hide if anyone came near. Today, Sunny and Goldie are thriving, curious, and a major part of a new conservation partnership. When Montana Fish, Wildlife, and Parks rescued the pair from separate human-wildlife conflicts, they were unable to survive in the wild. Thanks to patient training by the animal care team, the bobcats have completely transformed. They now enter crates on command and chase toys for treats, including raw steak. Now, Montana State University, whose mascot is famously the bobcat, is stepping in. MSU has partnered with Zoo Montana to fund the cat's long-term habitat using their story to educate the next generation of conservationists. This has been a production of New Media Broadcasters.
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0: Now it's time for a look at your Weather Command forecast. Tonight, mostly cloudy, rain showers and slight chance of thunderstorms in the evening, then slight chance of rain showers after midnight. Lows in the mid-40s, north winds 5 to 15 miles per hour, shifting to the west 10 to 15 miles per hour after midnight. Chance of precipitation 90%. Tomorrow, windy, mostly sunny with slight chance of rain showers in the morning, then mostly cloudy with chance of rain showers in the afternoon.
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Stella Lefty right there, and our amazing storytelling with Boston. So zombieing, what is that? We know what ghosting is, of course. Somebody ghosts you, and then that's it. Zombieing

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0: Bruno Mars and I Just Might. So I never really thought about this, but older people, like way older people, actually smell a little bit. And it's that musty scent, you know, that really is associated maybe with hugging your grandma or something. Well, it is a real thing. Medical research has found that as your skin ages, it breaks down its natural oils. It's the chemical change odor that people refer to as old people smell. But, you know, it could happen to anybody, really.
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2: ABC News, I'm Wayne Cabot. Global oil higher again at 108 now as fresh attacks by Houthi rebels force the Saudis to shut down their oil pipeline that bypasses the Strait of Hormuz. If you're gassing up, you'll likely see higher prices since the last fill-up. AAA listing the national average at $4.31 for regular, $6.20 for diesel. President Trump is blaming Ukraine for the high prices, saying it should stop attacking Russian oil fields. As for the price of gas from his own war,
3: Iran will end right after, maybe before, but it'll end right after the midterms. Gasoline's going to drop like a rock.
2: President Trump says government guardrails on AI are okay, only if they don't give China an advantage. Anthropic CEO posting a letter today saying AI is moving too fast. About paying all adults in the country $5,000 if control of Congress goes his way, the president says today we can afford it because, quote, we're taking in so much money. This is
4: the Havre City Council meets this Monday at 7 p.m. at City Hall. Top of the agenda is filling the Ward 1 vacancy left by Benita Bernhardt. Council members will hold a committee meeting ahead of time at 6 p.m. to interview two candidates before swearing in the winner. Alderpersons will also vote on a community development block grant application to fund building upgrades at Lincoln McKinley School. Finally, the city will consider street closure requests for the St. Jude School's annual Pumpkin Patch Festival and the Bullhook Community Health Center Zombie Fun Run coming up on October 24th. MSU Northern welcomes Dr. Valerie Martin Conley as Interim Senior Vice Chancellor for Academic Affairs and Provost for the 2026-27 academic year. Conley brings extensive higher education leadership experience to Northern, including serving as Provost and Vice President for Academic Affairs at Idaho State University and St. Norbert College, Dean of the College of Education at the University of Colorado in Colorado Springs, and several leadership and faculty roles at Ohio University. Conley earned her Ph.D. in Educational Leadership and Policy Studies from Virginia Tech, along with bachelor's and master's degrees in sociology from the University of Virginia. Her background also includes institutional research and data analytics. MSU Northern is pleased to welcome Conley to campus and looks forward to her leadership during the

0: coming academic year.
1: Anglers heading to Yellowstone National Park can finally cast their lines all day long on three popular rivers. Park officials have officially lifted the final fishing restrictions on the Firehole, Madison, and Gibbon rivers. Cooler weather and dropping water temperatures prompted the decision. Anglers can now fish these areas daily from sunrise to sunset. Strict midday limits were put in place earlier this summer when high water temperatures climbed past 68 degrees, creating lethal conditions for the fish. Park staff will continue monitoring water conditions, and they warn that restrictions could return if the heat picks back up. This has been a production of New Media Broadcasters.
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1: Now it's time for a look at your Weather Command forecast. Tonight, mostly cloudy, rain showers, and slight chance of thunderstorms in the evening, then slight chance of rain showers after midnight. Lows in the mid-40s, north winds 5 to 15 miles per hour, shifting to the west 10 to 15 miles per hour after midnight. Chance of precipitation 90%. Tomorrow, windy, mostly sunny with slight chance of rain showers in the morning, then mostly cloudy with chance of rain showers in the afternoon.
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0: Miss Ella Langley right there in Chosin, Texas. Huge, massive social media following before she even got huge right here, Miss Ella Langley. So have you ever like wanted to find out what's going on with a, you know, like a company or something, or you wanted to purchase a product, but you're like, I really need to find it, and all the reviews aren't saying too much? You can ChatGPT and find out a little bit more. It works almost every time, although I have done a chatbot to find out something, and it was incorrect information. So you also got to fact check that as well. Have you ever done that?
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0: Ed Sheeran and Shivers is right there. So if you ever go to a restaurant and you hear people order steak and lobster, and if you know they order that all the time, it's different. 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So when I do, it's because I had a rough week or, you know, I just got paid or something. Yes. You know what I mean?
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19: 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Nobody thought they'd win against the Russians. 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
19: 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People had it on in their car. They're cheering, I'm cheering. Driver drops his money. I waved him through anyway, picked it up later. You know, it felt like the whole country was in that booth with me.
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21: Now it's time for a look at your Weather Command forecast. Tonight, mostly cloudy, rain showers and slight chance of thunderstorms in the evening, then slight chance of rain showers after midnight. Lows in the mid-40s, north winds 5 to 15 miles per hour, shifting to the west 10 to 15 miles per hour after midnight. Chance of precipitation 90%. Tomorrow, windy, mostly sunny with slight chance of rain showers in the morning, then mostly cloudy with chance of rain showers in the afternoon.
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1: ABC News, I'm Wayne Cabot. Oil is expensive? Well, blame Ukraine, says President Trump, saying Ukraine's attacks on Russian oil facilities are what's making oil and gas so costly.
2: Trump is telling Ukraine's President Zelensky to stop those strikes, which have caused shortages in Russia. Trump not mentioning a Russian drone attack on a train at Ukraine's border with Poland.
1: ABC's Marcus Moore, global oil higher again, 108 now, as fresh attacks by Houthi rebels forced the Saudis to shut down their oil pipeline that bypasses the Strait of Hormuz. Also today, an Iranian oil tanker was hit. Did the U.S. do it? President Trump told a reporter, I don't want to say. Trump did say that any guardrails that limit artificial intelligence are secondary to defeating China in the AI race. The employee who quit Anthropic last week after warning that AI is slipping out of control, agreeing China needs to be considered. Jacob Coxon on ABC's This Week. This is ABC News.
3: MSU Northern welcomes Dr. Valerie Martin Conley as Interim Senior Vice Chancellor for Academic Affairs and Provost for the 2026-27 academic year. Conley brings extensive higher education leadership experience to Northern, including serving as Provost and Vice President for Academic Affairs at Idaho State University and St. Norbert College, Dean of the College of Education at the University of Colorado in Colorado Springs, and several leadership and faculty roles at Ohio University. Conley earned her Ph.D. in Educational Leadership and Policy Studies from Virginia Tech, along with bachelor's and master's degrees in sociology from the University of Virginia. Her background also includes institutional research and data analytics. MSU Northern is pleased to welcome Conley to campus and looks forward to her leadership during the coming academic year.
4: Anglers heading to Yellowstone National Park can finally cast their lines all day long on three popular rivers. Park officials have officially lifted the final fishing restrictions on the Firehole, Madison, and Gibbon rivers. Cooler weather and dropping water temperatures prompted the decision. Anglers can now fish these areas daily from sunrise to sunset. Strict midday limits were put in place earlier this summer when high water temperatures climbed past 68 degrees, creating lethal conditions for the fish. Park staff will continue monitoring water conditions, and they warn that restrictions could return if the heat picks back up. Local writers and nature lovers have a unique opportunity to sharpen their skills this month. Billings author and educator Dave Casario is hosting an outdoor writing workshop at Pictograph Cave State Park on Saturday, September 19th. From 10 a.m. till 12:30 p.m., participants will use the park's rich history, geology, and natural beauty to inspire their own creative writing. The workshop is open to all skill levels, but space is limited. Attendees should dress for the weather and bring their own camp chairs and writing tools. To claim your spot, call Pictograph Cave State Park at 406-254-7342. 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
1: Now it's time for a look at your Weather Command forecast. Tonight, mostly cloudy, rain showers, and slight chance of thunderstorms in the evening, then slight chance of rain showers after midnight. Lows in the mid-40s, north winds 5 to 15 miles per hour, shifting to the west 10 to 15 miles per hour after midnight. Chance of precipitation 90%. Tomorrow, windy, mostly sunny with slight chance of rain showers in the morning, then mostly cloudy with chance of rain showers in the afternoon.
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Lil Nas X, and that's what I want. What's going on, Kelly West, here on an excellent Sunday night. Thanks for kicking it with me. On the way, I'm going to hook you up with some Teddy Swims and a little Taylor Swift. Plus, we are going to talk about dancing free and maybe dancing fear. Also, toothpaste and more. It's all on the way.

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0: Yeah, we understand. 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

0: Teddy Swims right there, Mr. Know-It-All. So do you want to dance free? Do you just love dancing? 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

0: Sabrina Carpenter and Espresso is right there. So toothpaste is for your teeth, right? Well, they say some men have actually used it in a different area, and they think it's going to do something extra special. Apparently, it does not work. It gives burns and blisters. I never thought of this. I never saw this coming. I can't even believe it.
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14: Now it's time for a look at your Weather Command forecast. Tonight, mostly cloudy, rain showers, and slight chance of thunderstorms in the evening, then slight chance of rain showers after midnight. Lows in the mid-40s, north winds 5 to 15 miles per hour, shifting to the west 10 to 15 miles per hour after midnight. Chance of precipitation 90%. Tomorrow, windy, mostly sunny with slight chance of rain showers in the morning, then mostly cloudy with chance of rain showers in the afternoon.
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1: ABC News, I'm Wayne Cabot. What AI guardrails? President Trump saying American tech companies can't let China get the upper hand. This as Anthropic CEO says slow down. ABC Stephen Portnoy.
2: Anthropic CEO Dario Amodei urges fellow executives to pace the growth of their systems, writing of his fear that rogue AI agents could be capable of taking over the entire internet within the next 6 to 12 months.
1: Trump now saying he is in favor of flock cameras, which track the movement of Americans via license plate readers. Florida and Texas have moved to end funding for those cameras. The president not saying if the U.S. is behind Sunday's attack on an Iranian commercial ship that killed a person. Global crude rising to 108 a barrel after the Saudis came under fire by Iran-backed forces. No American Grand Slam this year. Blake Shelton losing to Alexander Zverev at the U.S. Open. He would have been the first black man since Arthur Ashe. This is ABC News.
3: Two dedicated staff members are celebrating a major milestone with Independence Bank here in Havre. Human Resource Officer Becky Miller and Senior Consumer Leading Manager Kristen Ouellette are marking their 10-year anniversary with the financial institution. Bank officials publicly thank both employees this week, praising their decade of hard work, dedication, and service to the local community.
4: A Wolf Point man was sentenced recently to more than 10 years in federal prison for his role in a brutal, fatal beating last year. Chief United States District Judge Brian Morris ordered 37-year-old Calvin Florin Lester to serve 10 years and 10 months behind bars, followed by 3 years of supervised release. Lester pleaded guilty in May to voluntary manslaughter. Federal prosecutors say the attack happened in the early morning hours of February 26th of 2025 inside an abandoned house on the Fort Peck Indian Reservation. Investigators say Lester and two others had been drinking before entering the home, where they found the victim asleep on the second floor. An argument broke out, and the group severely beat the man. A medical examiner later determined the victim died from blunt injuries and neck compression. The two other co-defendants in the case have also pleaded guilty to voluntary manslaughter and are scheduled to be sentenced later this fall. 1 year ago, two orphaned bobcat kittens arrived at Zoo Montana in Billings so terrified of humans they would hide if anyone came near. Today, Sunny and Goldie are thriving, curious, and a major part of a new conservation partnership. When Montana Fish, Wildlife, and Parks rescued the pair from separate human-wildlife conflicts, they were unable to survive in the wild. Thanks to patient training by the animal care team, the bobcats have completely transformed. They now enter crates on command and chase toys for treats, including raw steak. Now, Montana State University, whose mascot is famously the bobcat, is stepping in. MSU has partnered with Zoo Montana to fund the cat's long-term habitat using their story to educate the next generation of conservationists. This has been a production of New Media Broadcasters.
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4: Now it's time for a look at your Weather Command forecast. Tonight, mostly cloudy, rain showers and slight chance of thunderstorms in the evening, then slight chance

0: to rain showers after midnight. Lows in the mid-40s, north winds 5 to 15 miles per hour, shifting to the west 10 to 15 miles per hour after midnight. Chance of precipitation 90%. Tomorrow, windy, mostly sunny with slight chance of rain showers in the morning, then mostly cloudy with chance of rain showers in the afternoon.
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0: Olivia Rodrigo right there and Drop Dead. So cold showers, do you ever take them? I mean, I've heard many, many stories about how cold showers are good for you. Cold water on your hair, you know, after you wash it and you're in hot water, put the cold water on it. It makes it feel really good and it likes it. 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Hot and then cold. How about you?
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13: 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It appears by its own numbers, the U.S. government seems insolvent. 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

0: Rihanna and the Only Girl in the World. So Labor Day weekend was cool, a three-day weekend, right? The next one, if you do celebrate or your work celebrates Columbus Day, then it would be October 12th. Mine does not, absolutely. But the next one after that is Christmas weekend. That's a three-day weekend, December 25th through Sunday, December 27th. And then New Year's. New Year's is, but New Year's Eve falls on a Thursday this year. And so Friday, Saturday, and Sunday, still a three-day weekend, right? I love it. I'm in.
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22: Now it's time for a look at your Weather Command forecast. Tonight, mostly cloudy, rain showers and slight chance of thunderstorms in the evening, then slight chance of rain showers after midnight. Lows in the mid-40s, north winds 5 to 15 miles per hour, shifting to the west 10 to 15 miles per hour after midnight. Chance of precipitation 90%. Tomorrow, windy, mostly sunny with slight chance of rain showers in the morning, then mostly cloudy with chance of rain showers in the afternoon.
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0: Just saying, Alexa, enable KRYK one time. Then hopefully Amazon won't change again. And all you say is, Alexa, you know, open KRYK.
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0: Miles Smith and Stargazing is right there, and that is it for me, Kelly West here. It has been a wonderful early morning. Thank you so much for hanging out with me. I'll talk to you soon. See ya.
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1: ABC News, I'm Wayne Cabot. AAA puts regular gas now at $4.31 on average. Diesel at $6.20, raising costs for almost everything. Global oil higher again, $1.08, as attacks by Iran's proxies forced the Saudis to shut down a key oil pipeline. But as far as President Trump is concerned,
2: President is blaming global diesel shortages on Ukraine's attacks on Russian oil production sites. Trump is telling Ukraine's President Zelensky to stop those strikes, which have caused shortages in Russia. Trump not mentioning a Russian drone attack on a train at Ukraine's border with Poland. Passengers evacuating before the strike.
1: ABC's Marcus Moore asked if the U.S. is behind Sunday's attack on an Iranian oil tanker. Trump said, I don't want to say. He did say AI guardrails are secondary to ensuring China doesn't win. House Speaker Johnson says Congress has to approve Trump's $5,000 offer to all adults payable if Republicans win Congress. Trump says it will happen. This is ABC.
3: The Havre City Council meets this Monday at 7 p.m. at City Hall. Top of the agenda is filling the Ward 1 vacancy left by Benita Bernhardt. Council members will hold a committee meeting ahead of time at 6 p.m. to interview two candidates before swearing in the winner. Alderpersons will also vote on a community development block grant application to fund building upgrades at Lincoln McKinley School. Finally, the city will consider street closure requests for the St. Jude School's annual Pumpkin Patch Festival and the Bullhook Community Health Center Zombie Fun Run coming up on October 24th. MSU Northern welcomes Dr. Valerie Martin Conley as Interim Senior Vice Chancellor for Academic Affairs and Provost for the 2026-27 academic year. Conley brings extensive higher education leadership experience to Northern, including serving as Provost and Vice President for Academic Affairs at Idaho State University and St. Norbert College, Dean of the College of Education at the University of Colorado in Colorado Springs, and several leadership and faculty roles at Ohio University. Conley earned her Ph.D. in Educational Leadership and Policy Studies from Virginia Tech, along with bachelor's and master's degrees in sociology from the University of Virginia. Her background also includes institutional research and data analytics. MSU Northern is pleased to welcome Conley to campus and looks forward to her leadership during the coming academic year.
4: Anglers heading to Yellowstone National Park can finally cast their lines all day long on three popular rivers. Park officials have officially lifted the final fishing restrictions on the Firehole, Madison, and Gibbon rivers. Cooler weather and dropping water temperatures prompted the decision. Anglers can now fish these areas daily from sunrise to sunset. Strict midday limits were put in place earlier this summer when high water temperatures climbed past 68 degrees, creating lethal conditions for the fish. Park staff will continue monitoring water conditions, and they warn that restrictions could return if the heat picks back up. This has been a production of New Media Broadcasters.
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4: Now it's time for a look at your Weather Command forecast. Tonight, mostly cloudy, rain showers and slight chance of thunderstorms in the evening, then slight chance of rain showers after midnight. Lows in the mid-40s, north winds 5 to 15 miles per hour, shifting to the west 10 to 15 miles per hour after midnight. Chance of precipitation 90%. Tomorrow, windy, mostly sunny with slight chance of rain showers in the morning, then mostly cloudy with chance of rain showers in the afternoon.
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It's the movie role so many are wanting, and it could be the role of a lifetime. And there's a break in Hollywood on it, coming up after Gracie Abrams, Taylor Swift, and Saunders, My Body Isn't Ready. I'm Blake Powers.

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0: Huntrix with Golden, and that's what we're looking for as far as the looks of the trees and everything with fall. I'm Blake Powers, but in many parts of the country, it's still sweltering heat, and deodorant sales are booming. 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
18: Now it's time for a look at your Weather Command forecast. tonight, mostly cloudy, rain showers, and slight chance of thunderstorms in the evening, then slight chance of rain showers after midnight. Lows in the mid-40s, north winds 5 to 15 miles per hour, shifting to the west 10 to 15 miles per hour after midnight. Chance of precipitation 90%. Tomorrow, windy, mostly sunny with slight chance of rain showers in the morning, then mostly cloudy with chance of rain showers in the afternoon. 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
1: ABC News, I'm Wayne Cabot. What AI guardrails? President Trump saying American tech companies can't let China get the upper hand. This as Anthropic CEO says slow down. ABC Stephen Portnoy.
2: Anthropic CEO Dario Amodei urges fellow executives to pace the growth of their systems, writing of his fear that rogue AI agents could be capable of taking over the entire internet within the next 6 to 12 months.
1: Trump now saying he is in favor of flock cameras, which track the movement of Americans via license plate readers. Florida and Texas have moved to end funding for those cameras. The president not saying if the U.S. is behind Sunday's attack on an Iranian commercial ship that killed a person. Global crude rising to 108 a barrel after the Saudis came under fire by Iran-backed forces. No American Grand Slam this year. Blake Shelton losing to Alexander Zverev at the U.S. Open. He would have been the first black man since Arthur Ashe. This is ABC News.
3: Montana State University Northern has announced that Assistant Professor of Education Dr. Burke Wallace will host a discussion on his new book, Money Matters for Educators, on September 16th. The event is scheduled from 3 to 5 p.m. at the MSU Northern Vandenbogart Library. Dr. Wallace's book serves as a guide for budgeting, managing debt, and planning for retirement on a teacher's salary. The session is open to individuals at all career stages, from those just entering the profession to those preparing for retirement. Refreshments will be provided, and attendees will have the opportunity to ask questions regarding financial strategies. Later this month, the Ranchers Stewardship Alliance will be hosting Ray Archuleta and Alejandro Carrillo for 2 days of soil health workshops. RSA Education Director Mary Oxnard tells us more about why RSA is hosting this event.
4: Ray and Alejandro are going to be in Montana in September, and we have the opportunity in hosting them. And this is a part of RSA bringing practical hands-on soil health education to the High Line. We're excited to have them. They're going to be here September 28th and the 29th.
3: You can register for the RSA Soil Health Field Days on their website at ranchstewards.org/events.
5: Two young adult grizzly bears were euthanized last week following a 10-day string of conflicts near homes in the Lincoln community. Montana Fish, Wildlife, and Parks officials report the bears repeatedly targeted unsecured grain, garbage, and chicken coops in and near the town. FWP staff and residents attempted to secure attractants, but the bears remained in the area and exhibited increasingly bold behavior that raised serious human safety concerns. Wildlife officials trapped and euthanized the grizzlies early in consultation with the United States Fish and Wildlife Service. State wildlife officials note that bear conflicts are up across Montana this season because natural food sources, like chokecherries, are limited. Residents are urged to secure potential attractants and immediately report any bear activity to FWP. This has been a production of New Media Broadcasters.
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1: That's Benny Blanco on the East Side. I'm Blake Powers, and he is set on the happy side. Man is doing great. I just saw another interview with him the other day. He said, you know, this marriage to Selena Gomez is a dream come true, and he's extremely happy, and they are just so chill with each other. That's definitely a sign of love. Olivia Rodrigo would drop dead next.
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0: Ariana Grande may be taking that much-deserved time away from the stage for her health, but her music keeps flowing. 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
1: ABC News, I'm Wayne Cabot. AAA puts regular gas now at $4.31 on average. Diesel at $6.20, raising costs for almost everything. Global oil higher again, $1.08, as attacks by Iran's proxies forced the Saudis to shut down a key oil pipeline. But as far as President Trump is concerned,
2: President is blaming global diesel shortages on Ukraine's attacks on Russian oil production sites. Trump is telling Ukraine's President Zelensky to stop those strikes, which have caused shortages in

0: before the strike.
1: ABC's Marcus Moore asked if the U.S. is behind Sunday's attack on an Iranian oil tanker. Trump said, I don't want to say. He did say AI guardrails are secondary to ensuring China doesn't win. House Speaker Johnson says Congress has to approve Trump's $5,000 offer to all adults payable if Republicans win Congress. Trump says it will happen.
2: Two dedicated staff members are celebrating a major milestone with Independence Bank here in Havre. Human Resource Officer Becky Miller and Senior Consumer Leading Manager Kristen Ouellette are marking their 10-year anniversary with the financial institution. Bank officials publicly thank both employees this week, praising their decade of hard work, dedication, and service to the local community.
3: A Wolf Point man was sentenced recently to more than 10 years in federal prison for his role in a brutal, fatal beating last year. Chief United States District Judge Brian Morris ordered 37-year-old Calvin Florin Lester to serve 10 years and 10 months behind bars, followed by 3 years of supervised release. Lester pleaded guilty in May to voluntary manslaughter. Federal prosecutors say the attack happened in the early morning hours of February 26th of 2025 inside an abandoned house on the Fort Peck Indian Reservation. Investigators say Lester and two others had been drinking before entering the home, where they found the victim asleep on the second floor. An argument broke out, and the group severely beat the man. A medical examiner later determined the victim died from blunt injuries and neck compression. The two other co-defendants in the case have also pleaded guilty to voluntary manslaughter and are scheduled to be sentenced later this fall. 1 year ago, two orphaned bobcat kittens arrived at Zoo Montana in Billings so terrified of humans they would hide if anyone came near. Today, Sunny and Goldie are thriving, curious, and a major part of a new conservation partnership. When Montana Fish, Wildlife, and Parks rescued the pair from separate human-wildlife conflicts, they were unable to survive in the wild. Thanks to patient training by the animal care team, the bobcats have completely transformed. They now enter crates on command and chase toys for treats, including raw steak. Now, Montana State University, whose mascot is famously the bobcat, is stepping in. MSU has partnered with Zoo Montana to fund the cat's long-term habitat using their story to educate the next generation of conservationists. This has been a production of New Media Broadcasters.
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3: Now it's time for a look at your Weather Command forecast. Tonight, mostly cloudy, rain showers and slight chance of thunderstorms in the evening, then slight chance of rain showers after midnight. Lows in the mid-40s, north winds 5 to 15 miles per hour, shifting to the west 10 to 15 miles per hour after midnight. Chance of precipitation 90%. Tomorrow, windy, mostly sunny with slight chance of rain showers in the morning, then mostly cloudy with chance of rain showers in the afternoon.
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0: He's the man behind some of cinema's most unforgettable scenes, and he's going to create one that you can only experience live. I'm Blake Powers. I'll tell you more after Michelle Branch Shabuzi, and this is Noah Kahan.
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Say, Alexa, enable KRYK. 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

0: Michelle Branch, it's called The Game of Love. I'm Blake Powers, and director Quentin Tarantino never ceases to amaze me, but now he's amazed me in a different way. He's going to direct a play called The Popin' Jay Cavalier with Sacha Baron Cohen starring. It's a swashbuckling comedy set in 1830s Europe. It's going to open next year in London. Don't know where it's going to go from there. You know, creative people attract the same. Plus, Sasha's upcoming Amazon MGM feature, Ali G, Who Is I? That'll open in theaters Friday, October 23rd. It looks hilarious.
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1: 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It appears by its own numbers, the U.S. government seems insolvent. It's reported that the Treasury shows about $6 trillion in assets and over $47 trillion in liabilities. 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
12: Now it's time for a look at your Weather Command forecast. tonight. Mostly cloudy, rain showers, and slight chance of thunderstorms in the evening, then slight chance of rain showers after midnight. Lows in the mid-40s, north winds 5 to 15 miles per hour, shifting to the west 10 to 15 miles per hour after midnight. Chance of precipitation 90%. Tomorrow, windy, mostly sunny with slight chance of rain showers in the morning, then mostly cloudy with chance of rain showers in the afternoon.
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0: Sabrina Carpenter with Taste. I'm Blake Powers, and my next artist has a bad financial taste in her mouth right now. Zara Larsson, word is she's barely getting by with the smallest amount of profit from her current Midnight Sun tour because of the massive production and travel costs. I'm thinking, well, who's managing this for you? And she is next with Midnight Sun.
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0: Conley brings extensive higher education leadership experience to Northern, including serving as provost and vice president for academic affairs at Idaho State University and St. Norbert College, dean of the College of Education at the University of Colorado in Colorado Springs, and several leadership and faculty roles at Ohio University. Conley earned her PhD in educational leadership and policy studies from Virginia Tech, along with bachelor's and master's degrees in sociology from the University of Virginia. Her background also includes institutional research and data analytics. MSU Northern is pleased to welcome Conley to campus and looks forward to her leadership during the coming academic year.
1: Anglers heading to Yellowstone National Park can finally cast their lines all day long on three popular rivers. Park officials have officially lifted the final fishing restrictions on the Firehole, Madison, and Gibbon Rivers. Cooler weather and dropping water temperatures prompted the decision. Anglers can now fish these areas daily from sunrise to sunset. Strict midday limits were put in place earlier this summer when high water temperatures climbed past 68 degrees, creating lethal conditions for the fish. Park staff will continue monitoring water conditions, and they warn that restrictions could return if the heat picks back up. Local riders and nature lovers have a unique opportunity to sharpen their skills this month. Billings author and educator Dave Casario is hosting an outdoor riding workshop at Pictograph Cave State Park on Saturday, September 19th. From 10 a.m. till 12:30 p.m., participants will use the park's rich history, geology, and natural beauty to inspire their own creative riding. The workshop is open to all skill levels, but space is limited. Attendees should dress for the weather and bring their own camp chairs and riding tools. To claim your spot, call Pictograph Cave State Park at 406-254-7342. This has been a production of New Media Broadcasters.
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1: Now it's time for a look at your Weather Command forecast. Tonight, mostly cloudy, rain showers and slight chance of thunderstorms in the evening, then slight chance of rain showers after midnight. Lows in the mid-40s, north winds 5 to 15 miles per hour, shifting to the west 10 to 15 miles per hour after midnight. Chance of precipitation 90%. Tomorrow, windy, mostly sunny with slight chance of rain showers in the morning, then mostly cloudy with chance of rain showers in the afternoon.
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Good morning, third shifters. Blake Powers waving at you with both hands because I am semi-talented. Tame Impala coming up. Also, Panic at the Disco. And right now, Teddy Swims, Mr. Know-It-All. I had one of those teachers in high school. I'm going to

0: very favorite listener. Just don't tell anyone else, okay?
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0: Tame Impala's Dracula, Blake Powers waving at you, and I still don't want to give up summer. Now, I know in some parts of America, they've had it with summer because they've had so many hot days. Like Texas, I believe, is 55 or 56 days without rain of any significance. And other parts of the country are like, oh, it's beautiful. Temperatures are dropping now. Can't wait to drop my clothes and put my fall clothes on. Okay, you enjoy it. Yeah. I still want the pool.
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10: 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It appears by its own numbers, the U.S. government seems insolvent. It's reported that the Treasury shows about $6 trillion in assets and over $47 trillion in liabilities. Add it all up, and it looks like the U.S. owes more than $130 trillion it doesn't have. 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

0: Luminaires with Ho Hey, I'm Blake Powers, and I am still in that summer mood. I was looking in my refrigerator while that song was playing. I still have all this summer-like stuff in there. There's ice cream in the freezer, there's fruit, and there's salad, and there's these dressings, and I mean, all I need right now is like about 20 people and, you know, some hamburgers and a grill. Of course, I realize not at this time. Yes, of course.
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5: Now it's time for a look at your Weather Command forecast. Tonight, mostly cloudy, rain showers and slight chance of thunderstorms in the evening, then slight chance of rain showers after midnight. Lows in the mid-40s, north winds 5 to 15 miles per hour, shifting to the west 10 to 15 miles per hour after midnight. Chance of precipitation 90%. Tomorrow, windy, mostly sunny with slight chance of rain showers in the morning, then mostly cloudy with chance of rain showers in the afternoon.
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0: Sabrina Carpenter's Espresso. I'm Blake Powers. And if you're having the time of your life, you should be very, very thankful for it. Share it with others. Put money away and invest it wisely so that when the time of your life comes to, okay, a chill down moment, you still have money in the bank. That's what I've told so many recording artists. I hope this next guy is doing exactly that. Benson Boone next.
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2: ABC News, I'm Wayne Cabot. AAA puts regular gas now at $4.31 on average. Diesel at $6.20, raising costs for almost everything. Global oil higher again, $1.08, as attacks by Iran's proxies forced the Saudis to shut down a key oil pipeline. But as far as President Trump is concerned,
3: president is blaming global diesel shortages on Ukraine's attacks on Russian oil production sites. Trump is telling Ukraine's President Zelensky to stop those strikes, which have caused shortages in Russia. Trump not mentioning a Russian drone attack on a train at Ukraine's border with Poland. Passengers evacuating before the strike.
2: ABC's Marcus Moore asked if the U.S. is behind Sunday's attack on an Iranian oil tanker. Trump said, I don't want to say. He did say AI guardrails are secondary to ensuring China doesn't win. House Speaker Johnson says Congress has to approve Trump's $5,000 offer to all adults payable if Republicans win Congress. Trump says it will happen. This is
4: two dedicated staff members are celebrating a major milestone with Independence Bank here in Havre. Human Resource Officer Becky Miller and Senior Consumer Leading Manager Kristen Ouellette are marking their 10-year anniversary with the financial institution. Bank officials publicly thanked both employees this week, praising their decade of hard work, dedication, and service to the local community.
5: A Wolf Point man was sentenced recently to more than 10 years in federal prison for his role in a brutal, fatal beating last year. Chief United States District Judge Brian Morris ordered 37-year-old Calvin Florin Lester to serve 10 years and 10 months behind bars, followed by 3 years of supervised release. Lester pleaded guilty in May to voluntary manslaughter. Federal prosecutors say the attack happened in the early morning hours of February 26th of 2025 inside an abandoned house on the Fort Peck Indian Reservation. Investigators say

0: second floor. An argument broke out, and the group severely beat the man. A medical examiner later determined the victim died from blunt injuries and neck compression. The two other co-defendants in the case have also pleaded guilty to voluntary manslaughter and are scheduled to be sentenced later this fall. 1 year ago, two orphaned bobcat kittens arrived at Zoo Montana in Billings so terrified of humans they would hide if anyone came near. Today, Sunny and Goldie are thriving, curious, and a major part of a new conservation partnership. When Montana Fish, Wildlife, and Parks rescued the pair from separate human-wildlife conflicts, they were unable to survive in the wild. Thanks to patient training by the animal care team, the bobcats have completely transformed. They now enter crates on command and chase toys for treats, including raw steak. Now, Montana State University, whose mascot is famously the bobcat, is stepping in. MSU has partnered with Zoo Montana to fund the cat's long-term habitat using their story to educate the next generation of conservationists. This has been a production of New Media Broadcasters.
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0: Now it's time for a look at your Weather Command forecast. Tonight, mostly cloudy, rain showers and slight chance of thunderstorms in the evening, then slight chance of rain showers after midnight. Lows in the mid-40s, north winds 5 to 15 miles per hour, shifting to the west 10 to 15 miles per hour after midnight. Chance of precipitation 90%. Tomorrow, windy, mostly sunny with slight chance of rain showers in the morning, then mostly cloudy with chance of rain showers in the afternoon.
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For some, it could be the role of a lifetime. And there's more details coming up about the next James Bond after Ed Sheeran, Miles Smith, and Sarah Bareilles with Just a Kid. I'm Blake Powers.

0: And now, a friendly reminder from us to you. Always make good choices. And it sounds like you're off to a good start, because you're listening to us.
1: 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Then it's Alexa, open KRYK till the end of time.

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0: Fred Sommer's Homewrecker. I'm Blake Powers, and I know somebody who has another version of that. A buddy of mine, when we were in high school together, he was really bad around the house. I mean, I wasn't perfect. Nobody is when they're in high school, but he was such a mess that when his mother and father finally decided to sell and move up, they had to put so much money into the house that they ended up having to stay. Don't wreck your home. It's supposed to be an investment. Gracie Abrams next.
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9: Now it's time for a look at your Weather Command forecast. Tonight, mostly cloudy, rain showers, and slight chance of thunderstorms in the evening, then slight chance of rain showers after midnight. Lows in the mid-40s, north winds 5 to 15 miles per hour, shifting to the west 10 to 15 miles per hour after midnight. Chance of precipitation 90%. Tomorrow, windy, mostly sunny with slight chance of rain showers in the morning, then mostly cloudy with chance of rain showers in the afternoon.
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1: ABC News, I'm Sherry Preston. A strike on a ship in the Strait of Hormuz could mean even higher gas prices soon. ABC's Lama Hassan at the foreign desk.
2: In the Persian Gulf, an Iranian commercial ship hit. At least one person was killed. President Trump refusing to answer when asked if the U.S. was responsible. No confirmation from CENTCOM. In the U.S., gas prices going up.
3: I think they're insanely high. Insanely high. And I don't think it's fair right now to the consumers.
2: While diesel continues to break records, pushing up the cost of nearly everything Americans buy.
1: Gas averaging $4.26 a gallon, according to Gas Buddy. New warnings about AI as the heads of Anthropic, OpenAI, and Grok, Dario Amodei, Sam Altman, and Elon Musk call for some sort of oversight as AI systems grow. Former President Obama is urging fellow Democrats to make AI a central part of their agenda towards the midterms. The Northeast, the latest region of the country, drying out over flash flooding. This is ABC News.
4: MSU Northern welcomes Dr. Valerie Martin Conley as Interim Senior Vice Chancellor for Academic Affairs and Provost for the 2026-27 academic year. Conley brings extensive higher education leadership experience to Northern, including serving as Provost and Vice President for Academic Affairs at Idaho State University and St. Norbert College, Dean of the College of Education at the University of Colorado in Colorado Springs, and several leadership and faculty roles at Ohio University. Conley earned her PhD in Educational Leadership and Policy Studies from Virginia Tech, along with bachelor's and master's degrees in sociology from the University of Virginia. Her background also includes institutional research and data analytics. MSU Northern is pleased to welcome Conley to campus and looks forward to her leadership during the coming academic year.
5: Anglers heading to Yellowstone National Park can finally cast their lines all day long on three popular rivers. Park officials have officially lifted the final fishing restrictions on the Firehole, Madison, and Gibbon rivers. Cooler weather and dropping water temperatures prompted the decision. Anglers can now fish these areas daily from sunrise to sunset. Strict midday limits were put in place earlier this summer when high water temperatures climbed past 68 degrees, creating lethal conditions for the fish. Park staff will continue monitoring water conditions, and they warn that restrictions could return if the heat picks back up. Local writers and nature lovers have a unique opportunity to sharpen their skills this month. Billings author and educator Dave Casario is hosting an outdoor writing workshop at Pictograph Caves.

0: Till 12:30 p.m., participants will use the park's rich history, geology, and natural beauty to inspire their own creative writing. The workshop is open to all skill levels, but space is limited. Attendees should dress for the weather and bring their own camp chairs and writing tools. 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
0: Now it's time for a look at your Weather Command forecast. Tonight, mostly cloudy, rain showers and slight chance of thunderstorms in the evening, then slight chance of rain showers after midnight. Lows in the mid-40s, north winds 5 to 15 miles per hour, shifting to the west 10 to 15 miles per hour after midnight. Chance of precipitation 90%. Tomorrow, windy, mostly sunny with slight chance of rain showers in the morning, then mostly cloudy with chance of rain showers in the afternoon.
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Mystical, magical, that would be Benson Boone and Bernie with you. Thank you for hanging out. New music now you need to know from Cameron Whitcomb. This is called Kingdom of Fear.

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0: Or maybe it's the voodoo.
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0: shows the little boy the helmet, and the little boy knows the name of the quarterback of that team. It seems like it's not real. It looks to be real to me, but I wouldn't be surprised if it ends up not being real. Here's audio of him naming the quarterbacks of the teams.
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2: 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Donut. 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
0: The kid did not miss a team. 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He could do it in reverse. It's pretty amazing.
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8: Now it's time for a look at your Weather Command forecast. Tonight, mostly cloudy, rain showers, and slight chance of thunderstorms in the evening, then slight chance of rain showers after midnight. Lows in the mid-40s, north winds 5 to 15 miles per hour, shifting to the west 10 to 15 miles per hour after midnight. Chance of precipitation 90%. Tomorrow, windy, mostly sunny with slight chance of rain showers in the morning, then mostly cloudy with chance of rain showers in the afternoon.
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0: I knew it. I knew you. It's Taylor Swift on there. Music from Ariana Grande straight ahead.
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2: MSU Northern welcomes Dr. Valerie Martin-Conley as Interim Senior Vice Chancellor for Academic Affairs and Provost for the 2026-27 academic year. Conley brings extensive higher education leadership experience to Northern, including serving as Provost and Vice President for Academic Affairs at Idaho State University and St. Norbert College, Dean of the College of Education at the University of Colorado in Colorado Springs, and several leadership and faculty roles at Ohio University. Conley earned her PhD in Educational Leadership and Policy Studies from Virginia Tech, along with bachelor's and master's degrees in sociology from the University of Virginia. Her background also includes institutional research and data analytics. MSU Northern is pleased to welcome Conley to campus and looks forward to her leadership during the coming academic year.
3: Anglers heading to Yellowstone National Park can finally cast their lines all day long on three popular rivers. Park officials have officially lifted the final fishing restrictions on the Firehole, Madison, and Gibbon rivers. Cooler weather and dropping water temperatures prompted the decision. Anglers can now fish these areas daily from sunrise to sunset. Strict midday limits were put in place earlier this summer when high water temperatures climbed past 68 degrees, creating lethal conditions for the fish. Park staff will continue monitoring water conditions, and they warn that restrictions could return if the heat picks back up. Local writers and nature lovers have a unique opportunity to sharpen their skills this month. Billings author and educator Dave Casario is hosting an outdoor writing workshop at Pictograph Cave State Park on Saturday, September 19th. From 10 a.m. till 12:30 p.m., participants will use the park's rich history, geology, and natural beauty to inspire their own creative writing. The workshop is open to all skill levels, but space is limited. Attendees should dress for the weather and bring their own camp chairs and writing tools. To claim your spot, call Pictograph Cave State Park at 406-254-7342. This has been a production of New Media Broadcasters.
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1: Now it's time for a look at your Weather Command forecast. Tonight, mostly cloudy, rain showers, and slight chance of thunderstorms in the evening, then slight chance of rain showers after midnight. Lows in the mid-40s, north winds 5 to 15 miles per hour, shifting to the west 10 to 15 miles per hour after midnight. Chance of precipitation 90%. Tomorrow, windy, mostly sunny with slight chance of rain showers in the morning, then mostly cloudy with chance of rain showers in the afternoon.
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Stay with me. It's Sam Smith there. Bernie here. Thank you for stopping by. Stella Lefty in just a few minutes. Olivia Dean on the way. This is new music from Philip Phillips. It's called Homesick, and it's on now.

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0: Trending right now, Lady Gaga, and she is giving her nickname Mother Monster an entirely new meaning. She is officially a mom. Her and her fiance, Michael, welcomed in their first child over the weekend. The baby's name, gender, actual date of birth haven't been revealed yet. The new family was seen in Northern California with Lady Gaga carrying the baby in a wrap on her chest. So congratulations. The two of them are engaged to be married. They've been engaged since March of 2024. Congratulations to Lady Gaga, who's a mommy now. If it's trending, you'll hear it here first.
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0: 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We've been certified as the number one hit music station and the winner of this year's All Your Favorite Songs Award. 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

0: there's a new report that breaks down OnlyFans spending by state. These are the states that spend the most on OnlyFans. Just, you know, on the DL. A lot of people, maybe some people are on OnlyFans that don't want to admit that they're on OnlyFans. North Dakota spends the most on OnlyFans per capita, spending $278,000 per 10,000 adults. That's $17 million total. North Dakota, Nevada, and Colorado are the top three states spending money on OnlyFans. What's going on in Colorado, Nevada, and North Dakota? What are you guys doing? What are you looking at pictures of feet all the time? Is what you're doing, apparently, according to the OnlyFans report.
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8: Now it's time for a look at your Weather Command forecast. Tonight, mostly cloudy, rain showers and slight chance of thunderstorms in the evening, then slight chance of rain showers after midnight. Lows in the mid-40s, north winds 5 to 15 miles per hour, shifting to the west 10 to 15 miles per hour after midnight. Chance of precipitation 90%. Tomorrow, windy, mostly sunny with slight chance of rain showers in the morning, then mostly cloudy with chance of rain showers in the afternoon.
9: 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Good. That was the biggest waste of time ever, and it should have never happened in the first place.
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0: Houdini is on right there. It's Dua Lipa and Bernie with you. Music from Zara Larsson in just a few minutes. Her song called Midnight Sun is straight ahead.
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1: ABC News, I'm Sherry Preston. More violence in the Middle East, pushing oil prices over $107 a barrel for Brent crude.
2: Iran-backed Houthi rebels threatening another vital shipping route in the Middle East. With the Strait of Hormuz, that other vital shipping lane effectively closed down for more than 6 months. This amid growing concerns in the region as the critical east-west oil pipeline in Saudi was forced to shut down as a precautionary measure after multiple drone attacks by another Iranian-backed group in Iran.
1: ABC's Lana Hassan. Gas prices say that gasoline prices averaging $4.25 a gallon nationwide. Head of AI giant Anthropic says AI developers need to slow down. In a post this morning, OpenAI chief Sam Altman agrees, saying the federal government should also step in. A second time, a federal judge has frozen President Trump's order limiting mail-in voting, and health officials in Pennsylvania confirm a third death in the state related to measles. This is ABC News.
3: Two dedicated staff members are celebrating a major milestone with Independence Bank here in Havre. Human Resource Officer Becky Miller and Senior Consumer Leading Manager Kristen Ouellette are marking their 10-year anniversary with the financial institution. Bank officials publicly thank both employees this week, praising their decade of hard work, dedication, and service to the local community.
4: A Wolf Point man was sentenced recently to more than 10 years in federal prison for his role in a brutal, fatal beating last year. Chief United States District Judge Brian Morris ordered 37-year-old Calvin Florin Lester to serve 10 years and 10 months behind bars, followed by 3 years of supervised release. Lester pleaded guilty in May to voluntary manslaughter. Federal prosecutors say the attack happened in the early morning hours of February 26th of 2025 inside an abandoned house on the Fort Peck Indian Reservation. Investigators say Lester and two others had been drinking before entering the home, where they found the victim asleep on the second floor. An argument broke out and the group severely beat the man. A medical examiner later determined the victim died from blunt injuries and neck compression. The two other co-defendants in the case have also pleaded guilty to voluntary manslaughter and are scheduled to be sentenced later this fall. 1 year ago, two orphaned bobcat kittens arrived at Zoo Montana in Billings so terrified of humans they would hide if anyone came near. Today, Sunny and Goldie are thriving, curious, and a major part of a new conservation partnership. When Montana Fish, Wildlife, and Parks rescued the pair from separate human-wildlife conflicts, they were unable to survive in the wild. Thanks to patient training by the animal care team, the bobcats have completely transformed. They now enter crates on command and chase toys for treats, including raw steak. Now, Montana State University, whose mascot is famously the bobcat, is stepping in. MSU has partnered with Zoo Montana to fund the cat's long-term habitat using their story to educate the next generation of conservationists.
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6: It's time for your Weather Command forecast. Today will be partly sunny with a chance of showers at 50%, with highs around 60 and west winds 10 to 25 miles per hour with gusts up to 30. Tonight will be partly cloudy with lows around 40.

0: And Tuesday will be cloudy and breezy with highs in the lower 60s.
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Chapel Roan right there. It's Pink Pony Club and Bernie with you coming here in just a few minutes. Is the new iPhone discriminating against people? I'll explain coming up. Baby doll from Dominic Fike now.

0: like to take this moment to thank your boss for playing us in your workplace. It's the best decision they've ever made. Besides hiring you, of course.
1: 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And all you say is, Alexa, open KRYK.

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0: It's the Choose of Texas. It's Alan Langley right there. And Bernie with you. 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So Apple made news last week when they introduced the foldable iPhone Duo is coming to stores. And now some people that are getting a sneak preview of the Apple iPhone Duo are saying that it discriminates against left-handed people. It's possible that the Duo will have a left-handed mode that will fix some of this, but one commenter says it's more than just software. The touch ID button, outer display, and the cameras, they'd have to manufacture a mirrored version for lefties for the same experience. Here's an online review blog of a guy that was able to find it.
1: When we look at the hardware design for the iPhone Duo, you'll notice it has an asymmetrical design with sharp right corners on the hinge side and soft rounded corners on the outside. And they do this intentionally, so you can have a nice, soft, rounded edge resting on your hand rather than a sharp corner stabbing into your palm. But even worse than that, the iPhone Duo also had a major software change because instead of having your home screen dock, toolbars, and app controls on the bottom of your phone like they always were, now they're going to be on the right-hand side. But if you're left-handed, you're going to have a sharp right corner stabbing the palm of your hand, and you're going to have to reach all the way across an even wider phone just to send a text message.
0: Yeah, I mean, I think it discriminates, but it's not left-handed people that are in the box here. It discriminates. I don't have $2,000 to spend on a phone. Who has that?
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4: It's time for your Weather Command forecast. Today will be partly sunny with a chance of showers at 50%, with highs around 60 and west winds 10 to 25 miles per hour with gusts up to 30. Tonight will be partly cloudy with lows around 40 and north winds 10 to 15 miles per hour with gusts up to 35. And Tuesday will be cloudy and breezy with highs in the lower 60s.
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1: ABC News, I'm Sherry Preston. Some of the biggest names in AI raising new alarms about potential threats and saying it may be time to slow development. Here's ABC's Elizabeth Schulze.
2: Anthropic and OpenAI say they will put in place third-party monitors to evaluate the safety of their platforms. Anthropic is also calling for legislation that would force the companies to be more transparent, but they are not saying that they will stop releasing new AI models, and Anthropic is still on track to go public as soon as next month in what is expected to be the biggest IPO ever.
1: Oil prices topping $108 a barrel this morning for Brent crude before pulling back a bit. The run-up in prices after an attack on a Saudi oil pipeline and Houthi rebels seizing more Red Sea islands. President Trump's executive order limiting mail-in ballots frozen by a second federal judge. Amazon now says it is suspending its deal with 21 Air, the company that was operating an Amazon cargo jet that slid off the runway at Miami's airport, killing five. This is ABC News.
3: Montana State University Northern has announced that Assistant Professor of Education Dr. Burke Wallace will host a discussion on his new book, Money Matters for Educators, on September 16th. The event is scheduled from 3 to 5 p.m. at the MSU Northern Vandenbogart Library. Dr. Wallace's book serves as a guide for budgeting, managing debt, and planning for retirement on a teacher's salary. The session is open to individuals at all career stages, from those just entering the profession to those preparing for retirement. Refreshments will be provided, and attendees will have the opportunity to ask questions regarding financial strategies. Later this month, the Ranchers Stewardship Alliance will be hosting Ray Archuleta and Alejandro Carrillo for 2 days of soil health workshops. RSA Education Director Mary Oxnard tells us more about why RSA is hosting this event.
4: Ray and Alejandro are going to be in Montana in September, and we have the opportunity in hosting them. And this is a part of RSA bringing practical hands-on soil health education to the High Line. We're excited to have them. They're going to be here September 28th and the 29th.
3: You can register for the RSA's Soil Health Field Days on their website at ranchstewards.org/events.
5: Two young adult grizzly bears were euthanized last week following a 10-day string of conflicts near homes in the Lincoln community. Montana Fish, Wildlife, and Parks officials report the bears repeatedly targeted unsecured grain, garbage, and chicken coops in and near the town. FWP staff and residents attempted to secure attractants, but the bears remained in the area and exhibited increasingly bold behavior that raised serious human safety concerns. Wildlife officials trapped and euthanized the grizzlies early in consultation with the United States Fish and Wildlife Service. State wildlife officials note that bear conflicts are up across Montana this season because natural food sources, like choke cherries, are limited. Residents are urged to secure potential attractants and immediately report any bear activity to FWP. This has been a production of New Media Broadcasters.
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8: It's time for your Weather Command forecast. Today will be partly sunny with a chance of showers at 50%, with highs around 60 and west winds 10 to 25 miles per hour with gusts up to 30. Tonight will be partly cloudy with lows around 40 and north winds 10 to 15 miles per hour with gusts up to 35. And Tuesday will be cloudy and breezy with highs in the lower 60s.
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I'm good. It's BB Rexha on right there on a Monday, and Bernie with you. But music from Miles Smith in just a few minutes. Benson Boone on the way. Latest from Somber is on now.

0: would be so boring without us playing all your favorites.
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2: Trending right now, Lady Gaga, and she is giving her nickname Mother Monster an entirely new meaning. She is officially a mom. Her and her fiance Michael welcomed in their first child over the weekend. The baby's name, gender, actual date of birth haven't been revealed yet. The new family was seen in Northern California with Lady Gaga carrying the baby in a wrap on her chest. So congratulations. The two of them are engaged to be married. They've been engaged since March of 2024. Congratulations to Lady Gaga, who's a mommy now. If it's trending, you'll hear it here first.
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Drop Dead from Olivia Rodrigo is on in just a few minutes. Sabrina Carpenter is on too. Bernie with you on a Monday. The guys in NSYNC. It was a simpler time. Bye, bye, bye. It's on now.

0: dumb criminal news out of Florida. And this woman threw something at her neighbor. What did she throw at her neighbor? NBC Miami with the story.
1: A South Florida woman was arrested after police say she did her neighbor dirty. But she says it happened because her neighbor did her dirty first. What's it all about? Well, on Monday at a mobile home park in Northwest Miami-Dade, deputies say that 50-year-old Yurisi Machado Rivera went to her neighbor's trailer and accused her of having an inappropriate relationship with her husband.
0: Okay, so you slept with my man, and I'm going to throw something at you. What will that thing be?
1: Well, that's when investigators say she forced her way into the neighbor's home and threw, how do I want to say this? Feces, fecal matter at her. There you have it. Machado Rivera was arrested and is now facing battery and burglary charges.
0: Have you ever been so mad that you wanted to throw poop at somebody? It's our most primal instinct, right? Gets down to the chimps in us, I guess. I don't know.
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4: It's time for your Weather Command forecast. Today will be partly sunny with a chance of showers at 50%, with highs around 60 and west winds 10 to 25 miles per hour with gusts up to 30. Tonight will be partly cloudy with lows around 40 and north winds 10 to 15 miles per hour with gusts up to 35. And Tuesday will be cloudy and breezy with highs in the lower 60s.
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1: ABC News, I'm Sherry Preston. Some of the biggest rivals in the AI world saying the same thing today, that the pace of development needs to slow down. Anthropic head Dario Amodei calling for companies to do things like allowing in outside safety inspectors.
2: His biggest rivals appeared to agree with him. OpenAI's Sam Altman saying, we need to pace the frontier. Elon Musk saying, Dario is right. The researcher who quit Anthropic last week over these same fears says he likes Amodei's plan, but says it will go nowhere without China.
1: ABC's Hannah Pataugh. President Trump saying the U.S. needs to keep the lead in AI research. Oil prices popping up again this morning, now trading at over $109 a barrel for Brent crude after violence in the Middle East. Gas Buddy says the nationwide average for a gallon of regular gas right now is $4.25. A federal judge putting a freeze on President Trump's executive order limiting mail-in voting. The Supreme Court set to consider the case after a similar ruling earlier from another judge. This is ABC News.
3: The Hill County Commission handled a busy agenda during its meeting last Thursday. Commissioners approved a $17,000 contract with Great West Engineering for county planner services through August of next year. They also greenlit an $11,200 purchase from Frontline Ag Solutions for a new Beaver Creek Park brush cutter. For infrastructure, the board approved rural special improvement districts for county streetlights, maintenance, and sanitary sewers. They also advanced the North Haver Water Project by approving both an anti-displacement plan and a block grant application certification. Finally, the commission approved a $2,200 firewall update for courthouse computers. The next meeting is Thursday, September 17th at 2 p.m. in the courthouse.
4: A Missoula man is heading to federal prison for running drugs into Montana. United States District Judge Dana L. Christensen sentenced 46-year-old Eric Joseph Wright recently to more than 3 years in prison, followed by 5 years of supervised release. Wright pleaded guilty in April to conspiracy to distribute controlled substances. Prosecutors say Wright made regular trips to Washington State to pick up illicit drugs. The operation unraveled in February when law enforcement acted on a tip and pulled Wright over, discovering 3 ounces of fentanyl hidden under his passenger seat. Montana students from kindergarten through 12th grade have a new opportunity to showcase their artistic talents on a statewide stage. State Superintendent of Public Instruction, Susie Hedelin, has officially launched the Montana Student Art Contest, inviting young artists to submit original work inspired by the theme, Montana Through Your Eyes. Submissions will be judged across 4 grade divisions, spanning from primary to high school. Winning pieces will be selected by a panel of reviewers evaluating creativity, originality, and artistic skill. The chosen artists will receive a certificate of recognition from Superintendent Hedelin, and their artwork will be proudly displayed throughout the Office of Public Instruction building in Helena for an entire year. Full submission guidelines, important dates, and application details are available now on the Montana Office of Public Instruction website.
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8: It's time for your Weather Command forecast. Today will be partly sunny with a chance of showers at 50%, with highs around 60 and west winds 10 to 25 miles per hour with gusts up to 30. Tonight will be partly cloudy with lows around 40 and north winds 10 to 15 miles per hour with gusts up to 35. And Tuesday will be cloudy and breezy with highs in the lower 60s.
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Bruno Mars and Lady Gaga die with a smile. The late Hayden Panettiere's on-again, off-again boyfriend, Brian Hickerson, and his brother got themselves into some trouble at a restaurant over the weekend. I'll tell you more about that coming up. Here's Cameron Whitcomb with Kingdom of Fear. I'll show you.

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0: Zara Larsson, Midnight Sun, Brian Hickerson, the on-again, off-again boyfriend of the late Hayden Panettiere, and his brother Zach Hickerson, the two that were there when Hayden died last month, found themselves in some trouble at a restaurant in Greenville over the weekend. Officers were dispatched to the restaurant in reference to a reported assault inside the restaurant. Multiple patrons were detained while they investigated, and after investigating, officers determined that Zach Hickerson was highly intoxicated. He began yelling profanities in a public setting, and as a result, he was taken into custody for disorderly conduct. Meanwhile, Brian Hickerson was released at the scene. The 2026 NFL season is here. 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
1: One Republic, I ain't worried. Ryan Tedder is the lead singer of One Republic. You probably knew that, but did you also know that he's one of the most sought-after songwriters in the world? 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
1: It's time for your Weather Command forecast. Today will be partly sunny with a chance of showers at 50%, with highs around 60 and west winds 10 to 25 miles per hour with gusts up to 30. Tonight will be partly cloudy with lows around 40 and north winds 10 to 15 miles per hour with gusts up to 35. And Tuesday will be cloudy and breezy with highs in the lower 60s.
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1: Music there from Benson Boone with Beautiful Things. 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
1: ABC News, I'm Sherry Preston. A call for more regulation from some of the top AI companies in the world.
2: Anthropic and OpenAI say they will put in place third-party monitors to evaluate the safety of their platforms. Anthropic is also calling for legislation that would force the companies to be more transparent, but they are not saying that they will stop releasing new AI models. And Anthropic is still on track to go public as soon as next month in what is expected to be the biggest IPO ever.
1: ABC's Elizabeth Schulze. President Trump said just a few moments ago on social media, any efforts to limit the technology is part of a conspiracy. He goes on to say that the only guardrails that AI needs is a strong and smart, high IQ president. Crucial Saudi Arabian oil pipeline hit by strikes will likely be out of service for several weeks. Brent crude trading at $108 a barrel. Investigators say their investigation into the death of actress Hayden Panettiere last month is focusing on what drugs may have played a role in her passing and where they came from.
3: This is Tuesday, September 22nd, the Montana Department of Agriculture will be hosting a pesticide disposal event in Havre. You have to pre-register for this event by close of business tomorrow, September 15th. Montana State University Agriculture Hill County Extension Agent Colleen Pegar explains how you can register.
4: The easiest thing to do is if you just Google Montana Department of Ag Pesticide Waste Disposal Program, it'll come up, and then the pre-registration form, the link will be there, or you can contact Carly Davis with the Montana Department of Ag, and she is the one that is heading up the program.
5: A Missoula man is heading to federal prison for running drugs into Montana. United States District Judge Dana L. Christensen sentenced 46-year-old Eric Joseph Wright recently to more than 3 years in prison, followed by 5 years of supervised release. Wright pleaded guilty in April to conspiracy to distribute controlled substances. Prosecutors say Wright made regular trips to Washington State to pick up illicit drugs. The operation unraveled in February when law enforcement acted on a tip and pulled Wright over, discovering 3 ounces of fentanyl hidden under his passenger seat. The Montana Department of Environmental Quality is looking to change how it regulates human and animal crematoriums, and they want to hear from the public. The state agency is proposing a new registration program to replace the current requirement for a Montana air quality permit. Officials say because crematoriums have similar low levels of emissions, a registration system will cut down on unnecessary paperwork while keeping environmental rules clear. A public hearing on the proposal is scheduled for Tuesday, September 29th at 11 a.m. You can attend in person at the DEQ office in Helena or join online via Zoom. If you can't make the meeting, the state is accepting written comments until October 2nd at 5 p.m. Comments can be mailed in to the DEQ legal unit or emailed to DEQMAR2026-78@mt.gov. This has been a production of New Media Broadcasters.
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9: It's time for your Weather Command forecast. Today will be partly sunny with a chance of showers at 50%, with highs around 60 and west winds 10 to 25 miles per hour with gusts up to 30. Tonight will be partly cloudy with lows around 40 and north winds 10 to 15 miles per hour with gusts up to 35. And Tuesday will be cloudy and breezy with highs in the lower 60s.
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1: Ed Sheeran's Shape of You. Spider-Man Brand New Day was finally defeated at the box office over the weekend. Any guesses on what beat it? We'll talk about it coming up. First, though, Malcolm Todd with Earrings.

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0: Gracie Abrams hit the wall. Spider-Man Brand New Day spent 6 consecutive weeks in the number one spot at the box office before being beat this weekend by Practical Magic 2 with Sandra Bullock and Nicole Kidman in its debut weekend, bringing in $30 million to take the number one spot. Spider-Man dropped to second with $8.4 million. The Odyssey came in third, followed by Runner and Coyote vs. Acme. 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
10: 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It appears by its own numbers, the U.S. government seems insolvent. It's reported that the Treasury shows about $6 trillion in assets and over $47 trillion in liabilities. Add it all up, and it looks like the U.S. owes more than $130 trillion it doesn't have. 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

The Kid LAROI has wrapped up the North American leg of his A Perfect World tour, but he still has shows scheduled abroad in London, Paris, Amsterdam, and Berlin. Here's Without You.

taking it down a notch because we're starting to make our competitors look bad. But nah, here's another hit. More hit music for the High Line. 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

0: is 27. Kimberly Williams Paisley, 55 today. Melissa Leo is 66. Shannon Kane, 40. And Stephen Bishop, 55 today.
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2: It's time for your Weather Command forecast. Today will be partly sunny with a chance of showers at 50%, with highs around 60 and west winds 10 to 25 miles per hour with gusts up to 30.

0: Tonight will be partly cloudy with lows around 40 and north winds 10 to 15 miles per hour with gusts up to 35. And Tuesday will be cloudy and breezy with highs in the lower 60s.
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0: Dasha with Austin. Did you know that's actually her middle name? 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
6: 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Just me, my sister, and my mom. All we had was this little battery radio. 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
2: ABC News, I'm Sherry Preston. Artificial intelligence stocks are sliding worldwide after industry leaders warned a slowdown is needed for safety. Jeetu Patel is president and chief product officer for Cisco. He says in many cases, AI agents have moved beyond that.
3: We have moved from the era where we were actually interacting with chatbots where a human would ask a question and get an answer to now these agents that are autonomously conducting work for us. Now, the way I think about agents is they're like teenagers. They are supremely intelligent. They don't really have a fear of consequence, and they exercise poor judgment quite frequently. And so we have to make sure that we can apply some level of guardrails.
2: President Trump writes on social media today, the only guardrails AI needs is a strong and smart, high IQ president. Tech stocks lagging today amid all the news about AI. Four people in Miami hospitalized after a crane collapse. Two of those recovering were trapped and had to be freed. This is ABC News.
4: Montana State University Northern has announced that Assistant Professor of Education Dr. Burke Wallace will host a discussion on his new book, Money Matters for Educators, on September 16th. The event is scheduled from 3 to 5 p.m. at the MSU Northern Vandenbogart Library. Dr. Wallace's book serves as a guide for budgeting, managing debt, and planning for retirement on a teacher's salary. The session is open to individuals at all career stages, from those just entering the profession to those preparing for retirement. Refreshments will be provided, and attendees will have the opportunity to ask questions regarding financial strategies. Later this month, the Ranchers Stewardship Alliance will be hosting Ray Archuleta and Alejandro Carrillo for 2 days of soil health workshops. RSA Education Director Mary Oxnard tells us more about why RSA is hosting this event.
5: Ray and Alejandro are going to be in Montana in September, and we have the opportunity in hosting them. And this is a part of RSA bringing practical hands-on soil health education to the High Line. We're excited to have them. They're going to be here September 28th and the 29th.
4: You can register for the RSA Soil Health Field Days on their website at ranchstewards.org/events.
6: Two young adult grizzly bears were euthanized last week following a 10-day string of conflicts near homes in the Lincoln community. Montana Fish, Wildlife, and Parks officials report the bears repeatedly targeted unsecured grain, garbage, and chicken coops in and near the town. FWP staff and residents attempted to secure attractants, but the bears remained in the area and exhibited increasingly bold behavior that raised serious human safety concerns. Wildlife officials trapped and euthanized the grizzlies early in consultation with the United States Fish and Wildlife Service. State wildlife officials note that bear conflicts are up across Montana this season because natural food sources, like chokecherries, are limited. Residents are urged to secure potential attractants and immediately report any bear activity to FWP. This has been a production of New Media Broadcasters.
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7: It's time for your Weather Command forecast. Today will be partly sunny with a chance of showers at 50%, with highs around 60 and west winds 10 to 25 miles per hour with gusts up to 30. Tonight will be partly cloudy with lows around 40 and north winds 10 to 15 miles per hour with gusts up to 35. And Tuesday will be cloudy and breezy with highs in the lower 60s.
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back to friends. We've got a surprise celebrity baby announcement. Who recently welcomed a baby and nobody knew she was expecting? I'll tell you coming up right now. Stella Lefty with Boston. On a

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0: Rodrigo, Drop Dead. Congratulations to Lady Gaga and fiancé Michael Polanski, who recently welcomed their first child together. We had no idea she was even pregnant, did we? I didn't know that. Well, apparently the couple were spotted in Northern California, and Lady Gaga had a baby in a front sling, and People Magazine confirmed that the two did welcome their first child together. 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So congrats to Lady Gaga and fiancé Michael Polanski. 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

0: Hey there, it's Kelsey Page. Thanks for hanging out with me. It's Sabrina Carpenter now with Taste.
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0: 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Did you know because of that song, Bruno Mars holds a big piece of pop history? 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
4: It's time for your Weather Command forecast. Today will be partly sunny with a chance of showers at 50%, with highs around 60 and west winds 10 to 25 miles per hour with gusts up to 30. Tonight will be partly cloudy with lows around 40 and north winds 10 to 15 miles per hour with gusts up to 35. And Tuesday will be cloudy and breezy with highs in the lower 60s.
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0: Shaboozy with Tipsy. 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
1: ABC News, I'm Chuck Sieverson. A big public debate goes on today among government leaders and business bigwigs about slowing down artificial intelligence. Anthropic and OpenAI say they will put in place third-party monitors to evaluate the safety of their platforms. Anthropic also calling for legislation forcing transparency. There's an apparent difference between Vice President Vance and President Trump on handling AI. Vance this morning urging smart and thoughtful regulation.
2: I don't think Americans should be scared of anything. I think that we have to be mindful that there are risks, there are downsides to anything, and that's certainly true of AI.
1: President Trump today saying he is the best guardrail on his social media platform, writing the only AI barriers should come from a strong and smart president. Oil prices are spiking, not just over reduced traffic in the Strait of Hormuz, but the closing of Saudi Arabia's east-west pipeline. Bob Mackey, famed fashion and costume designer, dead at 87. This is ABC News.
3: The Hill County Commission handled a busy agenda during its meeting last Thursday. Commissioners approved a $17,000 contract with Great West Engineering for county planner services through August of next year. They also greenlit an $11,200 purchase from Frontline Ag Solutions for a new Beaver Creek Park brush cutter. For infrastructure, the board approved rural special improvement districts for county streetlights, maintenance, and sanitary sewers. They also advanced the North Haver Water Project by approving both an anti-displacement plan and a block grant application certification. Finally, the commission approved a $2,200 firewall update for courthouse computers. The next meeting is Thursday, September 17th at 2 p.m. in the courthouse.
4: A Missoula man is heading to federal prison for running drugs into Montana. United States District Judge Dana L. Christensen sentenced 46-year-old Eric Joseph Wright recently to more than 3 years in prison, followed by 5 years of supervised release. Wright pleaded guilty in April to conspiracy to distribute controlled substances. Prosecutors say Wright made regular trips to Washington State to pick up illicit drugs. The operation unraveled in February when law enforcement acted on a tip and pulled Wright over, discovering 3 ounces of fentanyl hidden under his passenger seat. Montana students from kindergarten through 12th grade have a new opportunity to showcase their artistic talents on a statewide stage. State Superintendent of Public Instruction, Susie Hedelin, has officially launched the Montana Student Art Contest, inviting young artists to submit original work inspired by the theme, Montana Through Your Eyes. Submissions will be judged across 4 grade divisions, spanning from primary to high school. Winning pieces will be selected by a panel of reviewers evaluating creativity, originality, and artistic skill. The chosen artists will receive a certificate of recognition from Superintendent Hedelin, and their artwork will be proudly displayed throughout the Office of Public Instruction building in Helena for an entire year. Full submission guidelines, important dates, and application details are available now on the Montana Office of Public Instruction website. This has been a production of New Media Broadcasters.
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6: It's time for your Weather Command forecast. Today will be partly sunny with a chance of showers at 50%, with highs around 60 and west winds 10 to 25 miles per hour with gusts up to 30. Tonight will be partly cloudy with lows around 40 and north winds 10 to 15 miles per hour with gusts up to 35. And Tuesday will be cloudy and breezy with highs in the lower 60s.
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Harry Styles, as it was, at his show at Madison Square Garden on Friday, he paid tribute to the people of New York City in the wake of the 25th anniversary of the September 11 terrorist attacks. I'll tell you what he had to say coming up. Here's

0: when your parents punished you by sending you to your room? Funny how now that's the only place you want to be. 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
1: We'll be happy together when you say Alexa, enable KRYK the first time. 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

0: Teddy Swims, Mr. Know-It-All, Harry Styles Together tour was at Madison Square Garden on Friday night in New York City. It was the 25th anniversary of the September 11th terrorist attacks. And Harry said on stage, "I just want to say before we get into the last couple of songs, obviously being here today is difficult for a lot of people. I want us to take a moment together to think about the incredible resilience of this city. I want us to take a second to think about the events that shaped this city, the events that shaped the century that we live in, and for all the people who lost their lives that day, all the first responders who lost their lives that day, and the countless people all over the world who lost their lives in the aftermath of what happened that day." He talked about the fact that he was just 7 years old and he heard the news while he was walking home from school, and it changed his world.
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0: Sabrina Carpenter, Espresso. Have you seen the trailer for the new Brad Pitt movie? It's called Heart of the Beast, and he plays a former Army Special Forces soldier, and he and his loyal combat dog get stranded in the Alaskan wilderness after a plane crash. I'm going to need somebody else to go see this first and let me know, though, if it's safe for me to see it, because I can't do movies where the dog dies, especially a German Shepherd, because that's the kind of dog I have. It comes out September 25th.
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7: It's time for your Weather Command forecast. Today will be partly sunny with a chance of showers at 50%, with highs around 60 and west winds 10 to 25 miles per hour with gusts up to 30. Tonight will be partly cloudy with lows around 40 and north winds 10 to 15 miles per hour with gusts up to 35. And Tuesday will be cloudy and breezy with highs in the lower 60s.
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0: And now, a friendly reminder from us to you. Always make good choices. And it sounds like you're off to a good start. 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

0: Rima and Selena Gomez calm down. Selena's hubby, Benny Blanco, says he won Selena over by being nice and understanding.
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2: Welcome to Insight with New Media Broadcasters. I'm Joshua Weiss. Today, Colleen Pegar, Ag Extension Agent from MSU Northern Extension, discusses the reappearance of Palmer amaranth weeds and how we can prevent them from appearing here in Montana.
3: Palmer amaranth is a pretty nasty weed. It's related to water hemp as well as common pigweeds around the area. It's a warm season plant. It generally is native to like the Mexico southern states. It impacts crop production, and so that's one of the reasons why we're concerned about it. It is a dioecious plant, meaning it has male and female plants, so you need both of them in order to produce viable seed. However, the seed production on this plant is up over 250 million seeds per plant. So it's a plant that produces a lot of seed, which can directly decrease yield production and everything like that. So far in Hill County, we've found it in fallow fields, and the producers have been great about bringing it in, keeping an eye out for it. But we really want to know if you guys have seen it or if you've got any questions about what the plant is. Be sure to bring it into the extension office for us to either ID or send it off to the Scudder Diagnostic Lab for a confirmation on the diagnosis of it. The main thing that is different from regular pigweed that we see every day, the pigweed has hairs on the stems and the leaves, whereas the Palmer amaranth plant doesn't. The Palmer plant also has a very long petiole, so where that leaf comes off of the stem of the plant, that is called the petiole, and it'll be at least twice the size of the leaf. And so that's one of the determining characteristics. How it's gotten here is through custom harvesters. We've also seen it come in through bird seeds in other counties, millet seed, wind, water, basically any way that seeds travel is how it's gotten here. So right now, the main concern is like soybeans in North Dakota and some of those types of crops, but we don't want it in Montana at all. It's on one of our early detection rapid response lists. It is resistant to multiple modes of action. So that means whatever chemicals we're using on our fields, more than likely it's probably resistant or has some resistance to that chemical. It'll grow through it and still produce seeds. These plants can get up to 6 feet tall. They can have a root system on them that are about as large as a pop can. So they're really not fun plants to have

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1: ABC News, I'm Chuck Sievertson. Breaking news, the Trump Environmental Protection Agency says it's eliminating a rule that limits planet-warming pollution from coal and gas-fired power plants. Drivers and three workers are injured but not seriously after a huge construction crane fell onto a roadway in Miami, crashing down on top of three cars. At the scene, ABC's Victor Akendo.
2: Officials with the City of Miami Fire Rescue tell me that when they arrived on the scene and saw all of this, they were preparing for a very bad day, but incredibly, nobody here died.
1: The Department of Homeland Security says it's arrested a former high-ranking Iraqi intelligence officer. A group of Democratic-led cities and states are suing the Trump administration over a new rule that would give immigration officials more discretion to deny entry or green cards to immigrants who claim public benefits, including school meals or food stamps. Oil prices going up and then settling down again. This is ABC News.
3: Fire crews from across the High Line responded to a fire on Main Street in Harlem on Sunday night. Harlem Fire Chief Reese Schuffelmayer told new media broadcasters that the former Don's Pharmacy and Grand Theater buildings are a total loss. Crews contained the blaze and all crews were released about 3:30 on Monday morning. Harlem Fire Department remained on scene to monitor any flare-ups. There were no injuries reported, and the cause of the fire is undetermined at this time.
4: Tuesday, September 22nd, the Montana Department of Agriculture will be hosting a pesticide disposal event in Havre. You have to pre-register for this event by close of business tomorrow, September 15th. Montana State University Agriculture Hill County Extension Agent Colleen Pegar explains how you can register.
5: The easiest thing to do is if you just Google Montana Department of Ag Pesticide Waste Disposal Program. It'll come up, and then the pre-registration form, the link will be there. Or you can contact Carly Davis with the Montana Department of Ag, and she is the one that is heading up the program.
6: A Missoula man is heading to federal prison for running drugs into Montana. United States District Judge Dana L. Christensen sentenced 46-year-old Eric Joseph Wright recently to more than 3 years in prison, followed by 5 years of supervised release. Wright pleaded guilty in April to conspiracy to distribute controlled substances. Prosecutors say Wright made regular trips to Washington State to pick up illicit drugs. The operation unraveled in February when law enforcement acted on a tip and pulled Wright over, discovering 3 ounces of fentanyl hidden under his passenger seat. The Montana Department of Environmental Quality is looking to change how it regulates human and animal crematoriums, and they want to hear from the public. The state agency is proposing a new registration program to replace the current requirement for a Montana air quality permit. Officials say because crematoriums have similar low levels of emissions, a registration system will cut down on unnecessary paperwork while keeping environmental rules clear. A public hearing on the proposal is scheduled for Tuesday, September 29th at 11 a.m. You can attend in person at the DEQ office in Helena or join online via Zoom. If you can't make the meeting, the state is accepting written comments until October 2nd at 5 p.m. Comments can be mailed in to the DEQ legal unit or emailed to DEQMAR2026-78@mt.gov. This has been a production of New Media Broadcasters.
7: It's time for your Weather Command forecast. Today will be partly sunny with a chance of showers at 50%, with highs around 60 and west winds 10 to 25 miles per hour with gusts up to 30. Tonight will be partly cloudy with lows around 40 and north winds 10 to 15 miles per hour with gusts up to 35. And Tuesday will be cloudy and breezy with highs in the lower 60s.
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Taylor Swift, the fate of Ophelia. It's week one of NFL football, and Taylor's favorite team, well, at least her favorite now, is in action tonight. But we'll talk about yesterday's games, too, coming up. First, though, it's Cameron Whitcomb with Kingdom of Fear. I'll show

0: 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Because it knows you want to hear more music. 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
1: 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And from that day forward, just say, Alexa, open KRYK.

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0: Tame Impala and Jenny with Dracula. It's week one of NFL football. How did your team do? I've got two teams. I grew up in the Chicago area, so I believe by law I'm required to be a Chicago Bears fan. And I am, especially after their win last night. They actually beat the Carolina Panthers 59-37. Unfortunately, for some unknown reason, I'm also a Miami Dolphins fan, and I don't even want to talk about their game yesterday. I will talk about other winners around the league. We've got the Lions, Bengals, Ravens, Jaguars, Jets, Bills, Steelers, Vikings, Raiders, Cardinals, Eagles, and Giants. And tonight's game, it's the Denver Broncos at the Kansas City Chiefs.
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0: The Jonas Brothers with Sucker. The legendary fashion designer Bob Mackie has passed away. He was known for his work with Cher, Elton John, and others. His social media announced it today, saying it is with a heavy heart that we share the news that Mr. Bob Mackie passed away today. He lived his 87 years to the fullest, fulfilling his dream of being a fashion and costume designer, which is all he ever wanted to do. May he rest in peace.
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10: It's time for your Weather Command forecast. Today will be partly sunny with a chance of showers at 50%, with highs around 60 and west winds 10 to 25 miles per hour with gusts up to 30. Tonight will be partly cloudy with lows around 40 and north winds 10 to 15 miles per hour with gusts up to 35. And Tuesday will be cloudy and breezy with highs in the lower 60s.
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0: things that I've got.
1: Benson Boone, Beautiful Things. He has a little time off before his next show, which is coming up October 26th in Seoul, South Korea. That wraps it up for me, Kelsey Page. Have a really great day.
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1: ABC News, I'm Chuck Severson. Oil prices staying over $100 a barrel. Diesel fuel for trucks transporting many things you may need is at record high prices. Primary reason why diesel fuel is so high from Gas Buddy senior analyst Patrick Don.
2: Traditionally, Russia is a producer of 1 out of every 9 barrels of diesel produced globally. That number is now 0.
1: Russia
2: they have banned the export of diesel.
1: An important Saudi oil pipeline will mostly be out of service for weeks following an attack last week. See, two regional officials, Iran denies it was involved. A group of Democratic-led cities and states are suing the Trump administration over a new rule that would give immigration officials more discretion to deny entry or green cards to immigrants who claim public benefits, including school meals or food stamps. Costume designer Bob Mackie has died at 87. Big clients included Carol Burnett and Cher. This is ABC News.
3: Montana State University Northern has announced that Assistant Professor of Education Dr. Burke Wallace will host a discussion on his new book, Money Matters for Educators, on September 16th. The event is scheduled from 3 to 5 p.m. at the MSU Northern Van de Bogart Library. Dr. Wallace's book serves as a guide for budgeting, managing debt, and planning for retirement on a teacher's salary. The session is open to individuals at all career stages, from those just entering the profession to those preparing for retirement. Refreshments will be provided, and attendees will have the opportunity to ask questions regarding financial strategies. Later this month, the Ranchers Stewardship Alliance will be hosting Ray Archuleta and Alejandro Carrillo for 2 days of soil health workshops. RSA Education Director Mary Oxnard tells us more about why RSA is hosting this event.
4: Ray and Alejandro are going to be in Montana in September, and we have the opportunity in hosting them. And this is a part of RSA bringing practical hands-on soil health education to the High Line. We're excited to have them. They're going to be here September 28th and the 29th.
3: You can register for the RSA's Soil Health Field Days on their website at ranchstewards.org/events.
5: Two young adult grizzly bears were euthanized last week following a 10-day string of conflicts near homes in the Lincoln community. Montana Fish, Wildlife, and Parks officials report the bears repeatedly targeted unsecured grain, garbage, and chicken coops in and near the town. FWP staff and residents attempted to secure attractants, but the bears remained in the area and exhibited increasingly bold behavior that raised serious human safety concerns. Wildlife officials trapped and euthanized the grizzlies early in consultation with the United States Fish and Wildlife Service. State wildlife officials note that bear conflicts are up across Montana this season because natural food sources, like chokecherries, are limited. Residents are urged to secure potential attractants and immediately report any bear activity to FWP. This has been a production of New Media Broadcasters.
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9: It's time for your Weather Command forecast. Today will be partly sunny with a chance of showers at 50%, with highs around 60 and west winds 10 to 25 miles per hour with gusts up to 30. Tonight will be partly cloudy with lows around 40 and north winds 10 to 15 miles per hour with gusts up to 35. And Tuesday will be cloudy and breezy with highs in the lower 60s.
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0: homesick, a little homesick, a little homesick somebody.
1: So we just had your card read, and it looks like your future will be filled with more of your favorite songs. Like this one.
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0: That is Ed Sheeran getting a little help from the producer, Martin Garrix. That is Repeat It. Chuck D here. Well, it could be a big night tonight for Noah Wiley and the rest of the cast of The Pitt. They're handing out the Emmy Awards tonight. And The Pitt's got 25 of them, more than any other show. Also, big nominees. We've got Hacks, also on HBO, Widow's Bay and Pluribus, both on Apple TV. That show Beef on Netflix got a bunch as well. Yeah, the Emmy Awards, handing them out this evening. And now I just got to start watching all these shows. My goodness, so much good TV these days.
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0: trying to come up with a new snappy slogan. How do you like Ready, Set, Radio? No? Okay, well, we're still working on it. In the meantime, have another
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0: So if you like kicking back every now and then with a nice cold beer, scientists in China are saying, yeah, go right ahead. It improves your gut health. That's right. There's stuff in the beer. There's fiber and ethanol and polyphenols that help grow healthy bacteria in your gut. You know you've got bacteria in your gut, right? The idea is to have healthy, good stuff that helps break down all the food. And they say that beer does this. Now, of course, this doesn't necessarily mean that if you drink an entire six-pack, you're going to be much healthier in the gut area. Well, your gut will be bigger. I can't guarantee it'll be healthier.
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4: It's time for your Weather Command forecast. Today will be partly sunny with a chance of showers at 50%, with highs around 60 and west winds 10 to 25 miles per hour with gusts up to 30. Tonight will be partly cloudy with lows around 40 and north winds 10 to 15 miles per hour with gusts up to 35. And Tuesday will be cloudy and breezy with highs in the lower 60s.
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0: 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We've been certified as the number one hit music station and the winner of this year's All Your Favorite Songs Award. 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
1: The Montana State University Northern Lights football program, and specifically the offense, have undergone significant change prior to the 2026 season. At the top of that change was Lights' new offensive coordinator, Coach K, coming from Sacramento State, where he coached wide receivers. One thing, however, has not changed for the Lights. Isaiah Woodley is the consistent pillar for Northern's offense. In 2025, Woodley led the team in receiving touchdowns with three before an injury ended his season just three games in. Coach K shared what kind of value the senior brings to his pass-heavy offense.
2: I've been a receiver coach for a few years now, and I've coached some really, really good receivers. And Isaiah Woodley is just as good as any of them. You know, he is a stud football player. And, you know, it's no coincidence that, you know, you see what's happening on the field with him because he is the hardest worker. And I'm blessed to be coaching him because it's always good when your best player is your hardest worker.
1: Woodley has caught five touchdowns through three games and 24 total receptions for 361 yards, including an 88-yard touchdown reception against Montana Western in Week 2. Isaiah's 88-yard touchdown was part of 232 yards to claim the most receiving yards in a single game in Lights program history. He also tied the record for the most receiving touchdowns in a game with three against the Bulldogs that same day. Woodley and the Lights offense will hit Tillman Field this weekend to engage with the top team in the country in the College of Idaho Coyotes. Kickoff will be at noon, and you can listen live on KPQX.
3: On Saturday, Chinook visited Centerville with a final score of 58-0. Coach Jones had the following to say, quote, "I thought we played a great game and had a chance to get some kids some experience for the future. Defense played well again. Got some experience on the offensive side of the ball. Great night for the boys." End quote.
1: For your sports rundown through Sunday, September 20th. Montana State University Northern Skylights volleyball will be at Dickinson State on Friday the 18th at 6 p.m. And then on Saturday the 19th at 1 p.m. the Skylights will play Bismarck State College. Rodeo is at Dawson Community College on Friday and Saturday the 18th and 19th. Blue Pony Volleyball on Thursday will be at home versus Malta at 6 p.m. And on Friday the 18th will be at Lewistown at 6 p.m. The Chinook Sugar Beater Volleyball team will be at home versus Fairfield on Thursday. And on Saturday the 19th, the Sugar Beaters will be at Cutbank. And Chinook football on Friday the 18th will be at home for the first time this year versus Belt, with kickoff at 7 p.m.
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1: ABC News, I'm Chuck Sievertson. Mahmoud Khalil, the Columbia grad student detained by ICE last year, is filing a lawsuit against the university. Khalil says the Columbia administration not only failed to keep Palestinian students like him safe, but hired private investigators to keep tabs on him.
2: They barred me from campus. The only time they emailed us was actually to ask us to leave Columbia housing.
1: Columbia hasn't responded to the suit. President Trump says Ukraine and Russia have agreed not to target each other's energy facilities, blaming high diesel prices on that war. But no confirmation from Russia, and Ukraine's president says he'd agree to that condition if allies can get a commitment from Russia. An important Saudi oil pipeline will mostly be out of service for weeks following an attack last week, say two regional officials. Iran denies it was involved in the attack. Yemen's Houthi rebels, backed by Iran, have seized more oil routes, strategic islands in the Red Sea. This is ABC News.
3: Fire crews from across the High Line responded to a fire on Main Street in Harlem on Sunday night. Harlem Fire Chief Reese Schuffelmayer told new media broadcasters that the former Don's Pharmacy and Grand Theater buildings are a total loss. Crews contained the blaze and all crews were released about 3:30 on Monday morning. Harlem Fire Department remained on scene to monitor any flare-ups. There were no injuries reported, and the cause of the fire is undetermined at this time.
4: The Hill County Commission handled a busy agenda during its meeting last Thursday. Commissioners approved a $17,000 contract with Great West Engineering for county planner services through August of next year. They also greenlit an $11,200 purchase from Frontline Ag Solutions for a new Beaver Creek Park brush cutter. For infrastructure, the board approved rural special improvement districts for county streetlights, maintenance, and sanitary sewers. They also advanced the North Haver Water Project by approving both an anti-displacement plan and the block grant application certification. Finally, the commission approved a $2,200 firewall update for courthouse computers. The next meeting is Thursday, September 17th at 2 p.m. in the courthouse.
5: A Missoula man is heading to federal prison for running drugs into Montana. United States District Judge Dana L. Christensen sentenced 46-year-old Eric Joseph Wright recently to more than 3 years in prison, followed by 5 years of supervised release. Wright pleaded guilty in April to conspiracy to distribute controlled substances. Prosecutors say Wright made regular trips to Washington State to pick up illicit drugs. The operation unraveled in February when law enforcement acted on a tip and pulled Wright over, discovering 3 ounces of fentanyl hidden under his passenger seat. Montana students from kindergarten through 12th grade have a new opportunity to showcase their artistic talents on a statewide stage. State Superintendent of Public Instruction, Susie Hedelin, has officially launched the Montana Student Art Contest, inviting young artists to submit original work inspired by the theme, Montana Through Your Eyes. Submissions will be judged across 4 grade divisions, spanning from primary to high school. Winning pieces will be selected by a panel of reviewers evaluating creativity, originality, and artistic skill. The chosen artists will receive a certificate of recognition from Superintendent Hedelin, and their artwork will be proudly displayed throughout the Office of Public Instruction building in Helena for an entire year. Full submission guidelines, important dates, and application details are available now on the Montana Office of Public Instruction website. This has been a production of New Media Broadcasters.
6: It's time for your Weather Command forecast. Today will be partly sunny with a chance of showers at 50%, with highs around 60 and west winds 10 to 25 miles per hour with gusts up to 30. Tonight will be partly cloudy with lows around 40 and north winds 10 to 15 miles per hour with gusts up to 35. And Tuesday will be cloudy and breezy with highs in the lower 60s.
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That is Lola Young. Earlier this year, she won a Grammy Award for Best Pop Solo Performance. I guess every now and then the Grammys get it right. Chuck D with you with Michelle Branch and the New Radicals. Here's The Game of Love.

0: minutes are right here for free. 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

0: I want to thank my Facebook friend of the day today, Erica Sabatos, for reminding us, those of us that have toddlers or small children, to really pay attention to how you communicate with them. She says, my toddler was about to hit her head on a bar at the playground, so I told her to duck, and she quacked at me and then hit her head. Yeah, you know, sometimes kids just have to figure it out for themselves. That's going to be an owie. It might bruise and swell up, but she'll pay attention next time you tell her to duck, that's for sure. My Facebook friend of the day today, Erica Sabatos. Thank you so much for that.
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9: It's time for your Weather Command forecast. Today will be partly sunny with a chance of showers at 50%, with highs around 60 and west winds 10 to 25 miles per hour with gusts up to 30. Tonight will be partly cloudy with lows around 40 and north winds 10 to 15 miles per hour with gusts up to 35. And Tuesday will be cloudy and breezy with highs in the lower 60s.
10: It's hard to believe it's been 20 years since you said, I do. You've been through a lot together. You know her dreams because they're your dreams. You know what she wants because she tells you. And you know what makes her happy too. But you never knew how much she wants an anniversary ring of sparkling diamonds embraced by a band of gold. A perfect reminder of how you have embraced life together. 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
1: ABC News, I'm Chuck Sievertson. Amid a big public debate today between government and industry leaders about slowing down artificial intelligence to make sure it's safe, House Speaker Mike Johnson says lawmakers need to act, but they need to make sure that the U.S. is the leader on AI.
2: I called for a meeting of the platform providers. I think the president is going to summon everyone together, probably at the White House. I expect that happens end of this week or early next week. That hasn't been scheduled yet, but it's in process.
1: Though President Trump says Ukraine and Russia have agreed not to target each other's energy facilities, blaming high diesel prices on that war, there's no confirmation from Russia, and Ukraine's president demanding Russia agree. An important Saudi oil pipeline will mostly be out of service for weeks following an attack last week, say two regional officials. Mahmoud Khalil, the Columbia grad student detained by ICE last year, is filing a lawsuit against the university, citing failure to keep him safe. This is ABC News.
3: Tuesday, September 22nd, the Montana Department of Agriculture will be hosting a pesticide disposal event in Havre. You have to pre-register for this event by close of business tomorrow, September 15th. Montana State University Agriculture Hill County Extension agent Colleen Pegar explains how you can register.
4: The easiest thing to do is if you just Google Montana Department of Ag Pesticide Waste Disposal Program. It'll come up, and then the pre-registration form, the link will be there. Or you can contact Carly Davis with the Montana Department of Ag, and she is the one that is heading up the program.
5: A Missoula man is heading to federal prison for running drugs into Montana. United States District Judge Dana L. Christensen sentenced 46-year-old Eric Joseph Wright recently to more than 3 years in prison, followed by 5 years of supervised release. Wright pleaded guilty in April to conspiracy to distribute controlled substances. Prosecutors say Wright made regular trips to Washington State to pick up illicit drugs. The operation unraveled in February when law enforcement acted on a tip and pulled Wright over, discovering 3 ounces of fentanyl hidden under his passenger seat. The Montana Department of Environmental Quality is looking to change how it regulates human and animal crematoriums, and they want to hear from the public. The state agency is proposing a new registration program to replace the current requirement for a Montana air quality permit. Officials say because crematoriums have similar low levels of emissions, a registration system will cut down on unnecessary paperwork while keeping environmental rules clear. A public hearing on the proposal is scheduled for Tuesday, September 29th at 11 a.m. You can attend in person at the DEQ office in Helena or join online via Zoom. If you can't make the meeting, the state is accepting written comments until October 2nd at 5 p.m. Comments can be mailed in to the DEQ legal unit or emailed to DEQMAR2026-78@mt.gov. This has been a production of New Media Broadcasters.
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3: And now your Weather Command forecast. Tonight should be partly cloudy with lows in the lower 40s, northwest winds 10 to 15 miles an hour, gusting to around 35, dropping to below 10 later this evening. Tuesday should be mostly cloudy with highs in the lower 60s, east winds up to 5 miles an hour that increase to 15 miles an hour in the afternoon. Tuesday night should be cloudy with a 70% chance of rain, lows in the mid-40s, and northeast winds 10 to 15 miles an hour.
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That is TLC, scrub-free since 1999. Chuck D here, my most awesome person on the planet Earth, about 10 minutes away. How about a new one from Somber? Here's My Body Isn't Ready.

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0: For today's most awesome person on the planet Earth, I want to call attention to the Dallas police chief. His name is Eddie Garcia. He and a team of 12 officers showed up at an elementary school recently for the first day of school. They had a very special guest with them. They were escorting a young child named Nico De La Roca. Now, Nico's father, Jose, was a member of the Dallas police force. He died last year, leaving Nico and his mom to carry on. So the police chief, Eddie Garcia, decided it would be a wonderful way to honor Jose's life by escorting his son to his first day of school. Just a beautiful gesture. I love stories like this. Today's most awesome person on the planet Earth, Dallas Police Chief Eddie Garcia, and the rest of the officers in the Dallas Police Force. This is just beautiful.
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0: 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Yeah, we understand. 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

0: 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I've seen several of them, but some of them, man, I guess I got to get caught up.
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3: And now, your Weather Command forecast. Tonight should be partly cloudy with lows in the lower 40s, northwest winds 10 to 15 miles an hour, gusting to around 35, dropping to below 10 later this evening. Tuesday should be mostly cloudy with highs in the lower 60s, east winds up to 5 miles an hour that increase to 15 miles an hour in the afternoon. Tuesday night should be cloudy with a 70% chance of rain, lows in the mid-40s, and northeast winds 10 to 15 miles an hour.
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0: So Taylor Swift's Eras Tour video was nominated for a couple of Emmys. They handed those out this past weekend. She didn't win any, but you know what? It's okay. She still gets to be Taylor Swift. She's fine.
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1: ABC News, I'm Chuck Sievertson. With industry leaders urging AI

0: development be slowed down and having some government regulation to make sure it's safe. House Speaker Mike Johnson says industry leaders and the president will meet this week or next.
1: Obviously, there's a need for guardrails, but there's also a keen need for the industry to self-regulate and self-monitor and report to us. And so we're going to be talking about all that.
0: President Trump says Ukraine and Russia have agreed not to target each other's energy facilities, blaming record-high diesel prices on that war. But Ukraine's president says Russia would have to agree, and it hasn't confirmed. A group of Democratic-led cities and states are suing the Trump administration over a new rule that would give immigration officials more discretion to deny entry or green cards to immigrants who claim public benefits, including school meals or food stamps. Wall Street major indexes closed lower. This is ABC News.
2: Fire crews from across the High Line responded to a fire on Main Street in Harlem on Sunday night. Harlem Fire Chief Reese Shufflemayer told new media broadcasters that the former Don's Pharmacy and Grand Theater buildings are a total loss. Crews contained the blaze and all crews were released about 3:30 on Monday morning. Harlem Fire Department remained on scene to monitor any flare-ups. There were no injuries reported, and the cause of the fire is undetermined at this time.
3: Montana State University Northern has announced that Assistant Professor of Education Dr. Burke Wallace will host a discussion on his new book, Money Matters for Educators, on September 16th. The event is scheduled from 3 to 5 p.m. at the MSU Northern Vandenbogart Library. Dr. Wallace's book serves as a guide for budgeting, managing debt, and planning for retirement on a teacher's salary. The session is open to individuals at all career stages, from those just entering the profession to those preparing for retirement. Refreshments will be provided, and attendees will have the opportunity to ask questions regarding financial strategies. Later this month, the Ranchers Stewardship Alliance will be hosting Ray Archuleta and Alejandro Carrillo for 2 days of soil health workshops. RSA Education Director Mary Oxnard tells us more about why RSA is hosting this event.
4: Ray and Alejandro are going to be in Montana in September, and we have the opportunity in hosting them. And this is a part of RSA bringing practical hands-on soil health education to the High Line. We're excited to have them. They're going to be here September 28th and the 29th.
3: You can register for the RSA's Soil Health Field Days on their website at ranchstewards.org/events.
5: Two young adult grizzly bears were euthanized last week following a 10-day string of conflicts near homes in the Lincoln community. Montana Fish, Wildlife, and Parks officials report the bears repeatedly targeted unsecured grain, garbage, and chicken coops in and near the town. FWP staff and residents attempted to secure attractants, but the bears remained in the area and exhibited increasingly bold behavior that raised serious human safety concerns. Wildlife officials trapped and euthanized the grizzlies early in consultation with the United States Fish and Wildlife Service. State wildlife officials note that bear conflicts are up across Montana this season because natural food sources, like chokecherries, are limited. Residents are urged to secure potential attractants and immediately report any bear activity to FWP. This has been a production of New Media Broadcasters.
3: And now, your Weather Command forecast. Tonight should be partly cloudy with lows in the lower 40s, northwest winds 10 to 15 miles an hour, gusting to around 35, dropping to below 10 later this evening. Tuesday should be mostly cloudy with highs in the lower 60s, east winds up to 5 miles an hour that increase to 15 miles an hour in the afternoon. Tuesday night should be cloudy with a 70% chance of rain, lows in the mid 40s and northeast winds 10 to 15 miles an hour.
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That is Ray. Hey, sending happy birthday wishes out to the Pope. That's right, Chicago's own Pope Leo XIV, turning 71 years old today. I wonder if he'll celebrate with a deep dish. I know I would.

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1: 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And from that day forward, just say, Alexa, open KRYK.

0: That is Ella Langley. All right, we fans of daytime television going to be a little bummed. Judge Judy is retiring. Yeah, her show Judging Judy is going to end here in the next couple of months. Now, she's going to keep working kind of behind the scenes, but yeah, as far as being on our television set every single day, yeah, those days are coming to a close. She, you know, she's going to be 84 years old next month. Judy, thank you for your service. Please enjoy your time off.
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So Billie Eilish married her brother recently. 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Billie Eilish got them to say I do. That's fantastic.

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0: Well, this is kind of fun. 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There's a guy in Portugal, went into his backyard, started digging up a garden, wanted to plant some, you know, fruits and veg, ended up unearthing a dinosaur. That's right. The largest dinosaur skeleton ever found in Europe. It's 82 feet long. Yeah, so paleontologists are there. They're kind of digging up around it. You know, you've seen the movies, how long it takes to dig these things up. You got to kind of brush the dirt away and be very careful. The dude's like, so I'm not going to get to my garden anytime soon, am I? I guess it's, no, that garden's going to have to wait maybe till next year or a couple years from now. What a find.
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5: And now, your Weather Command forecast. Tonight should be partly cloudy with lows in the lower 40s, northwest winds 10 to 15 miles an hour, gusting to around 35, dropping to below 10 later this evening. Tuesday should be mostly cloudy with highs in the lower 60s, east winds up to 5 miles an hour that increase to 15 miles an hour in the afternoon. Tuesday night should be cloudy with a 70% chance of rain, lows in the mid 40s, and northeast winds 10 to 15 miles an hour.
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1: The Montana State University Northern Lights football program, and specifically the offense, have undergone significant change prior to the 2026 season. At the top of that change was Lights' new offensive coordinator, Coach K, coming from Sacramento State, where he coached wide receivers. One thing, however, has not changed for the Lights. Isaiah Woodley is the consistent pillar for Northern's offense. In 2025, Woodley led the team in receiving touchdowns with three before an injury ended his season just three games in. Coach K shared what kind of value the senior brings to his pass-heavy offense.
2: I've been a receiver coach for a few years now, and I've coached some really, really good receivers. And Isaiah Woodley is just as good as any of them. You know, he is a stud football player. And, you know, it's no coincidence that, you know, you see what's happening on the field with him, because he is the hardest worker. And I'm blessed to be coaching him, because it's always good when your best player is your hardest worker.
1: Woodley has caught five touchdowns through three games and 24 total receptions for 361 yards, including an 88-yard touchdown reception against Montana Western in Week 2. Isaiah's 88-yard touchdown was part of 232 yards to claim the most receiving yards in a single game in Lights program history. He also tied the record for the most receiving touchdowns in a game with three against the Bulldogs that same day. Woodley and the Lights offense will hit Tillman Field this weekend to engage with the top team in the country in the College of Idaho Coyotes. Kickoff will be at noon, and you can listen live on KPQX.
3: On Saturday, Chinook visited Centerville with a final score of 58-0. Coach Jones had the following to say, quote, "I thought we played a great game and had a chance to get some kids some experience for the future. Defense played well again. Got some experience on the offensive side of the ball. Great night for the boys." End quote.
1: For your sports rundown through Sunday, September 20th. Montana State University Northern Skylights volleyball will be at Dickinson State on Friday the 18th at 6 p.m. And then on Saturday the 19th at 1 p.m. the Skylights will play Bismarck State College. Rodeo is at Dawson Community College on Friday and Saturday, the 18th and 19th. Blue Pony Volleyball on Thursday will be at home versus Malta at 6 p.m. And on Friday, the 18th, will be at Lewistown at 6 p.m. The Chinook Sugar Beater Volleyball team will be at home versus Fairfield on Thursday. And on Saturday, the 19th, the Sugar Beaters will be at Cutbank. And Chinook football on Friday the 18th will be at home for the first time this year versus Belt, with kickoff at 7 p.m.
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2: ABC News, I'm Chuck Sievertson. Leaders of artificial intelligence companies and the president will meet this week or next to talk about the corporate officials calling for a slowdown and some oversight to make sure it's safe. That from House Speaker Mike Johnson.
3: We do not want to jump in. The reflex of legislative bodies is to cover things up with red tape and hyper-regulation. If you do that, then you lose your edge, and that is a national security concern to the American people.
2: President Trump says Ukraine and Russia have agreed not to attack each other's energy facilities, blaming record-high diesel prices on that war. But Ukraine's president says he'd agree only if Russia's on board, and Russia isn't saying. The Trump Environmental Protection Agency says it is eliminating a Biden-era rule that limits planet

0: warming pollution from coal and gas-fired power plants. EPA says it'll save money. The Pitt and Widows Bay top competitors in tonight's Emmy Awards. This is ABC News.
1: The Hill County Commission handled a busy agenda during its meeting last Thursday. Commissioners approved a $17,000 contract with Great West Engineering for county planner services through August of next year. They also greenlit an $11,200 purchase from Frontline Ag Solutions for a new Beaver Creek Park brush cutter. For infrastructure, the board approved rural special improvement districts for county streetlights, maintenance, and sanitary sewers. They also advanced the North Haver Water Project by approving both an anti-displacement plan and a block grant application certification. Finally, the commission approved a $2,200 firewall update for courthouse computers. The next meeting is Thursday, September 17th at 2 p.m. in the courthouse.
2: A Missoula man is heading to federal prison for running drugs into Montana. United States District Judge Dana L. Christensen sentenced 46-year-old Eric Joseph Wright recently to more than 3 years in prison, followed by 5 years of supervised release. Wright pleaded guilty in April to conspiracy to distribute controlled substances. Prosecutors say Wright made regular trips to Washington State to pick up illicit drugs. The operation unraveled in February when law enforcement acted on a tip and pulled Wright over, discovering 3 ounces of fentanyl hidden under his passenger seat. Montana students from kindergarten through 12th grade have a new opportunity to showcase their artistic talents on a statewide stage. State Superintendent of Public Instruction, Susie Hedelin, has officially launched the Montana Student Art Contest, inviting young artists to submit original work inspired by the theme, Montana Through Your Eyes. Submissions will be judged across 4 grade divisions, spanning from primary to high school. Winning pieces will be selected by a panel of reviewers evaluating creativity, originality, and artistic skill. The chosen artists will receive a certificate of recognition from Superintendent Hedelin, and their artwork will be proudly displayed throughout the Office of Public Instruction building in Helena for an entire year. Full submission guidelines, important dates, and application details are available now on the Montana Office of Public Instruction website.
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1: And now, your Weather Command forecast. Tonight should be partly cloudy with lows in the lower 40s, northwest winds 10 to 15 miles an hour, gusting to around 35, dropping to below 10 later this evening. Tuesday should be mostly cloudy with highs in the lower 60s, east winds up to 5 miles an hour that increase to 15 miles an hour in the afternoon. Tuesday night should be cloudy with a 70% chance of rain, lows in the mid 40s, and northeast winds 10 to 15 miles an hour.
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That is The Weeknd and Die For You. So earlier this year, Olivia Dean won the Grammy for Best New Artist of the Year. One of those instances where I think the Grammys got it right. And she's had a fantastic year. Here's her latest, Olivia Dean and A Couple Minutes.

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0: I want to thank my Facebook friend of the day today, Erica Sabatos, for reminding us, those of us that have toddlers or small children, to really pay attention to how you communicate with them. She says, my toddler was about to hit her head on a bar at the playground, so I told her to duck, and she quacked at me and then hit her head. Yeah, you know, sometimes kids just have to figure it out for themselves. That's going to be an owie. It might bruise and swell up, but she'll pay attention next time you tell her to duck, that's for sure. My Facebook friend of the day today, Erica Sabatos, thank you so much for that.
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12: And now your Weather Command forecast. Tonight should be partly cloudy with lows in the lower 40s, northwest winds 10 to 15 miles an hour, gusting to around 35, dropping to below 10 later this evening. Tuesday should be mostly cloudy with highs in the lower 60s, east winds up to 5 miles an hour that increase to 15 miles an hour in the afternoon. Tuesday night should be cloudy with a 70% chance of rain, lows in the mid 40s, and northeast winds 10 to 15 miles an hour.
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0: That is Shaboozy Chuck D here. Emmy Awards coming up this evening. They're going to hand out those trophies. So it's always interesting when the nominations come out, because I look like in the comedy series. Here's who's nominated. Abbott Elementary, The Bear, Hacks, Margo's Got Money Troubles, Nobody Wants This, Only Murders in the Building, Shrinking, and Widow's Bay. Now, I spend a lot of time watching TV. I've seen a bunch of these shows, but how about you? Do any of those shows sound familiar? Have you spent any time with those? Those apparently are the best on television right now. We'll find out which one takes the Emmy home later on this evening.
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8: 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I'm Joshua Weiss. Today, Colleen Pegar, Ag Extension Agent from MSU Northern Extension, discusses the reappearance of Palmer amaranth weeds and how we can prevent them from appearing here in Montana.
9: Palmer amaranth is a pretty nasty weed. It's related to water hemp as well as common pigweeds around the area. It's a warm season plant. It generally is native to like the Mexico southern states. It impacts crop production, and so that's one of the reasons why we're concerned about it. It is a dioecious plant, meaning it has male and female plants, so you need both of them in order to produce viable seed. However, the seed production on this plant is up over 250 million seeds per plant, so it's a plant that produces a lot of seed, which can directly decrease yield production and everything like that. So far in Hill County, we've found it in fallow fields, and the producers have been great about bringing it in, keeping an eye out for it. But we really want to know if you guys have seen it, or if you've got any questions about what the plant is, be sure to bring it into the extension office for us to either ID or send it off to the Scudder Diagnostic Lab for a confirmation on the diagnosis of it. The main thing that is different from regular pigweed that we see every day, the pigweed has hairs on the stems and the leaves, whereas the Palmer amaranth plant doesn't. The Palmer plant also has a very long petiole, so where that leaf comes off of the stem of the plant, that is called the petiole, and it'll be at least twice the size of the leaf. And so that's one of the determining characteristics.

0: seen it come in through bird seeds in other counties. Millet seed, wind, water, basically any way that, seeds travel is how it's gotten here. So right now, the main concern is like soybeans in North Dakota and some of those types of crops, but we don't want it in Montana at all. It's on one of our early detection rapid response lists. It is resistant to multiple modes of action. So that means whatever chemicals we're using on our fields, more than likely it's probably resistant or has some resistance to that chemical. It'll grow through it and still produce seeds. These plants can get up to 6 feet tall. They can have a root system on them that are about as large as a pop can. So they're really not fun plants to have around. So if you find a plant that you don't know, you can always bring it down to the Hill County Extension office. We're located in the courthouse, pretty easy to find. You can bring it. If I'm not here to identify it, I'll identify it when I get back. And then for further testing, we do send it off to the Scudder Diagnostic Lab to get a DNA confirmation on it.
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0: That is Sabrina Carpenter, Please Cubed. My name is Chuck D. I'm getting ready to head out. Have a really good rest of your Monday. I'm so glad we got to spend some time together. Hey, I'll be back again tomorrow. Hope you will as well. Be excellent to each other.
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2: ABC News, I'm Stephanie Officer. Oil trading is back up above $100 a barrel as the stalemate in the Strait of Hormuz continues. But fighting has also ramped up in the Red Sea and the other main thoroughfare, the Bab el-Mandeb Strait. Iranian-backed Houthis have been fighting with Saudi Arabia and other Gulf nations for control of it. Vice President Vance told reporters today the U.S. is monitoring. Vance also commented on reporting from the New York Times that said he would bypass top Pentagon leadership like Defense Secretary Pete Hegseth and get unvarnished assessments from commanders in the Mideast and other places regarding the Iran war.
3: I trust Pete and I trust Dan Kane, but I found that story very weird. It's like the vice president calls around to admirals and generals to try to understand America's foreign policy. Of course I do.
2: Missing from the Senate since falling in June and a lengthy hospitalization, Senator Mitch McConnell has returned to the Senate tonight. This is ABC News.
4: Fire crews from across the High Line responded to a fire on Main Street in Harlem on Sunday night. Harlem Fire Chief Reese Shufflemare told new media broadcasters that the former Don's Pharmacy and Grand Theater buildings are a total loss. Crews contained the blaze and all crews were released about 3:30 on Monday morning. Harlem Fire Department remained on scene to monitor any flare-ups. There were no injuries reported, and the cause of the fire is undetermined at this time.
5: Tuesday, September 22nd, the Montana Department of Agriculture will be hosting a pesticide disposal event in Havre. You have to pre-register for this event by close of business tomorrow, September 15th. Montana State University Agriculture Hill County Extension Agent Colleen Pegar explains how you can register.
6: The easiest thing to do is if you just Google Montana Department of Ag Pesticide Waste Disposal Program. It'll come up, and then the pre-registration form, the link will be there. Or you can contact Carly Davis with the Montana Department of Ag, and she is the one that is heading up the program.
7: A Missoula man is heading to federal prison for running drugs into Montana. United States District Judge Dana L. Christensen sentenced 46-year-old Eric Joseph Wright recently to more than 3 years in prison, followed by 5 years of supervised release. Wright pleaded guilty in April to conspiracy to distribute controlled substances. Prosecutors say Wright made regular trips to Washington State to pick up illicit drugs. The operation unraveled in February when law enforcement acted on a tip and pulled Wright over, discovering 3 ounces of fentanyl hidden under his passenger seat. The Montana Department of Environmental Quality is looking to change how it regulates human and animal crematoriums, and they want to hear from the public. The state agency is proposing a new registration program to replace the current requirement for a Montana air quality permit. Officials say because crematoriums have similar low levels of emissions, a registration system will cut down on unnecessary paperwork while keeping environmental rules clear. A public hearing on the proposal is scheduled for Tuesday, September 29th at 11 a.m. You can attend in person at the DEQ office in Helena or join online via Zoom. If you can't make the meeting, the state is accepting written comments until October 2nd at 5 p.m. Comments can be mailed in to the DEQ legal unit or emailed to DEQMAR2026-78@mt.gov. This has been a production of New Media Broadcasters.
5: And now, your Weather Command forecast. Tonight should be partly cloudy with lows in the lower 40s, northwest winds 10 to 15 miles an hour, gusting to around 35, dropping to below 10 later this evening. Tuesday should be mostly cloudy with highs in the lower 60s, east winds up to 5 miles an hour that increase to 15 miles an hour in the afternoon. Tuesday night should be cloudy with a 70% chance of rain, lows in the mid-40s, and northeast winds 10 to 15 miles an hour.
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